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summer without some fun treats. I'm Harilyn. 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The Chill Zone is starting this week in the Lexington, Columbia area. 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Of course, I'm going to be hanging out with the His Radio Fun Patrol, and you are going to get some amazing sweet treats. 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

Our family needs some prayer, and I am not ashamed to ask for it. It's Harlan, his radio, my son. My son passed his driving license test this week, and that means we have an official driver who can go places on his own. Never been so scared in my life, but I know that he is the Lord's, and so I'm laying him at Jesus' feet, and I'm asking for your prayers as well.

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1: 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I really wanted flowers on my porch. It's Harold and his radio. You know, I'm a good Southern woman, right? I've got my rocking chairs, and I just wanted my flowers, that little plant on the step. 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I watered it. I loved it. I did all the things, and it still didn't survive. I think maybe I forgot to water it a few times. Maybe I didn't love it enough. I don't know. Maybe I just can't keep a plant living for long. I can't. But even when I try. So now I'm trying to figure out, like, can you nurse a plant back to health, or am I just supposed to throw this thing out? Like, where do I go from here? The leaves are still green, but the flowers, they have disappeared.
2: Few evening showers and storms, then partly cloudy through the night with lows around 70. Southwest winds at 8 to 18 miles an hour. Sunny for Monday, the high 90. Skies become partly cloudy tomorrow night, lows in the upper 60s. Sunny and 85 on Tuesday. I'm meteorologist Matthew Harding with more uplifting and encouraging music next on His Radio 89.3.
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1: 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For our light and momentary troubles are achieving for us an eternal glory that far outweighs them all. Let's keep that in mind as we go through the troubles that this life brings us tonight.

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It's Harolyn. Let me tell you, it's a little funny and a lot of encouragement on the Instagram, the Facebook, and now on the TikTok as well. I think it's exactly what you need in your feed.

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1: Look, as a mom who scrolls social, as a wife who thinks that everybody else has it all figured out, I certainly struggle with this. It's Harrilyn, his radio. I struggle with having control and making sure I have everything perfect and figured out and that my family is got it all together. And I saw this and it hit me, and maybe it'll hit you too. It says this: Jesus never asked us to have it all together. He simply asked us to keep coming to him. So I'm going to take that this week, and I'm going to keep coming to him. And I'm not going to try to be perfect in everything I do, but I'm going to lay it at his feet.

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0: Madison Watkins, his radio look. It's Harilyn. I'm going to tell you right now, one of my friends got this pickle smoothie at the Smoothie King this week. And I don't know how I feel about it, but I feel like companies are like putting things on the menu as a joke. But when he got it, he wasn't playing. He got the extra large. Like, it wasn't the sample size. And he tried it. And when he did, he gave it a 5-star review. Like, he was like, pickle smoothie is the way to go. Like, he gave it 5 pickles. So, I don't know. Maybe it's worth it. I'm not trying it to find out, but maybe you will.
1: A few evening showers and storms, then partly cloudy through the night with lows around 70. Southwest winds at 8 to 18 miles an hour. Sunny for Monday, the high 90. Skies become partly cloudy tomorrow night. Lows in the upper 60s. Sunny and 85 on Tuesday. I'm meteorologist Matthew Harding with more uplifting and encouraging music next on His Radio 89.3.
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Is it going to rain? 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Hey, it's Josh. Yeah, I keep getting alerts on my phone. Rain coming in 30 minutes and then nothing happens. I'll hear ominous thunder in the distance, thinking it's going to storm, and then the sky is blue and clear 10 minutes later. Yeah, welcome to summer in the South.

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1: 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And he's got more than enough strength to pull you through. 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

0: I'm not sure if our kids will ever come inside again. It's Josh on his radio, and of course, it's been blazing hot out there, and it's hard to be out for more than, you know, 5 minutes at a time, tops. You get sweaty, you get dehydrated, so we've been staying in the shade, staying inside a lot. And recently, though, we hooked up a misting machine to the kids' swing set, and where they were usually swinging for like 2-3 minutes, and then, okay, it's too hot, I can't do this anymore, they're just chilling. They're loving it. It's like a backyard oasis. They swing back and come forward again, and boom, hit the mist every single time, and it cools them off just perfectly. And I don't know if they are ever going to come inside this summer again.
1: A few evening showers and storms, then partly cloudy through the night with lows around 70. Southwest winds at 8 to 18 miles an hour. Sunny for Monday, the high 90. Skies become partly cloudy tomorrow night, lows in the upper 60s. Sunny and 85 on Tuesday. I'm meteorologist Matthew Harding with more uplifting and encouraging music next on his radio 89.3.
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Thank you so much for listening early on a Monday. I'm Josh. 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
1: 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It almost took me down. 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
1: 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I couldn't

Thank a first responder this week. It's Josh on his radio, and these are the positions that go unnoticed so often, especially during summer, during the dry season, like firefighters. They are out there in the midst of it and saving lives every day, and they don't often get the recognition they deserve. So for our firefighters and all first responders, let's take that extra moment to just say thank you in a special way this week.

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0: Are you ready to chill out with his radio this summer? Hey, it's Josh. It's obviously going to be a hot summer if the past couple weeks have been any indication, and we understand that. So we want to help you chill out a little bit, literally, with Chill Zone Stops. This is where we come to fun locations near you and bring a friend with us, like this Wednesday, June 17th, as we kick it off with the first Chill Zone Stop in Virginia Hilton Park, Lexington, South Carolina. Kona Ice of Lake Murray going to be there, slinging those free sweet frozen treats, and you can be one of the people who get them if you're one of the first 100 there this Wednesday. Don't worry if that's not near you. We got plenty more stops coming up. At every stop, the Fun Patrol is going to be on hand with the photo booth, some swag to give out as well. It's going to be just fun all around. So look for those dates, locations, and times all on the Chill Zone page, and we'll see you soon. 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
1: Few evening showers and storms, then partly cloudy through the night with lows around 70. Southwest winds at 8 to 18 miles an hour. Sunny for Monday, the high 90. Skies become partly cloudy tomorrow night, lows in the upper 60s. Sunny and 85 on Tuesday. I'm meteorologist Matthew Harding with more uplifting and encouraging music next on His Radio 89.3.
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1: 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That's it. 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

I'm wondering if any other families out there are doing double taco nights each week. 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I'm thinking of Taco Tuesdays and Taco Thursdays because it's just so good. It's not that complicated of a meal, and it feeds a bunch of people. And you got leftovers the next day. I mean, you really can't beat taco night. So two times a week, I think, is perfect.

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0: It's almost time for the first Chill Zone stop. Hey, it's Josh on his radio. And yes, this Wednesday, it's happening on the 17th. Come hang out in Lexington, South Carolina. We'll be in Virginia Hilton Park with the His Radio Fun Patrol with our friends at Kona Ice of Lake Murray, slinging sweet cold treats at you. If you're one of the first 100 people in line, you get one for free. So come out and see us. 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It's going to be so much fun. And we got a bunch of stops. If you're not near Lexington, no worries. 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
1: A few evening showers and storms, then partly cloudy through the night with lows around 70. Southwest winds at 8 to 18 miles an hour. Sunny for Monday, the high 90. Skies become partly cloudy tomorrow night, lows in the upper 60s, sunny and 85 on Tuesday. I'm meteorologist Matthew Harding with more uplifting and encouraging music next on His Radio 89.3.
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4: In my book, Anger, Handling a Powerful Emotion in a Healthy Way, I asked the publisher to print the following statement in the back of the book as a tear-out. My suggestion is that you put it on the refrigerator so that when a family member feels angry at another family member, they can take the card and read it aloud to the person at whom they are angry. Here's what the card says. I'm feeling angry right now, but don't worry, I'm not going to attack you. But I do need your help. Is this a good time to talk? It brings a little humor into the tenseness and reminds you of what you're not going to do. It also is asking the other person to help you process your anger. It's an easy way to help family members learn to process anger in a positive way.
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It's Josh and his radio and our nine-year-old daughter. Oh, she's so creative. Often she'll go to her desk, start working on a project. She'll say, I'm just doing a craft. I'll come back 30 minutes later. 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
1: Hey, it's Josh on his radio, and I'd love to pray for us now. Dear God, thank you. Thank you for your blessings, for your help, for everything that you do for us, Lord. We appreciate your many blessings, and we count those every single day. Help us to focus on those, God. But we do admit that there are things that we struggle with, too, and I pray that you'll help us through those moments and help us to focus on those blessings in those times. Help us to focus on all of your promises, God, knowing that you are not going to forsake us, even when things are tough. God, right now, temperatures are soaring. It's hot outside, and not everybody has the proper shelter and, different necessities, such as like water and certain food and things like that to help them through these times, God. And it's a hard truth to face, but it is reality for many. And I pray that you'll be with those people, God. Help those who are fortunate enough to have the shelter and the air conditioning and the water and things like that. Help those who are in need with those kinds of resources, Lord. When we are blessed so bountifully, help us to bless others as well, God. Help us to see those opportunities and be with those people especially who desperately need you during these times. We love you, God, and we thank you for always being with us, no matter what. It's in Jesus' name.

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0: Is there a certain movie, TV show, anything out there really that so many people love and you just don't? It's Josh and his radio. There are big pop culture things that so many people are into and they still don't meet the criteria for some. I am in this boat when it comes to Star Wars. Yes, I know that so many people are like, how can you not like Star Wars? Maybe it's because I didn't fully grow up on it. I never watched it until way later down the road after my wife and I got married and she had me watch it because she and her family had always been big fans. And I was like, it's good. I can't deny that Star Wars is pretty awesome. And maybe it's just that I saw it so much later and there were so many better things out, in my opinion. I was like, you know, for what it is, for the time it was made, it's absolutely incredible. Is it one of my favorite movie series of all time? I gotta say no. You know, Star Wars isn't up there in the top 10 for me. Lots of people have that as their number one ever. And so don't be mad at me. Star Wars is really cool. Nothing against it at all. But it's one of those things that almost everybody else loves. And, you know, I just like it pretty well.
1: A few evening showers and storms, then partly cloudy through the night with lows around 70. Southwest winds at 8 to 18 miles an hour. Sunny for Monday, the high 90. Skies become partly cloudy tomorrow night, lows in the upper 60s, sunny and 85 on Tuesday. I'm meteorologist Matthew Harding with more uplifting and encouraging music next on his radio 89.3.
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Thank you so much for listening to His Radio. I'm Josh, and I want to say I appreciate you just for listening, for praying for this ministry, for supporting financially. 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

The grass is always greener. It's Josh on his radio. You know, you never really can tell how the grass is on the other side of the fence. You know, you think it's greener, then you get up close and you're like, ah, it's not so good maybe. So the best advice for myself and for all of us, I think, is to make the grass on our side of the fence as green as possible. 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

It's hot out there. Wouldn't you like a good way to chill out this summer? Hey, it's Josh and his radio. We're helping you with that with our chill zones. We got the first stop coming up this Wednesday, Lexington, South Carolina at Virginia Hilton Park. Come see us starting at 10 a.m. till 11 a.m. with our friends at Kona Ice of Lake Murray. 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

0: You always wish you had more ice cream. His radio, it's Josh. We don't keep ice cream in the house all the time because, you know, we'll just be eating it constantly. But it is a nice treat every once in a while, especially over the summer. And this time, instead of getting a bigger one for the whole family to share, we each got our own individual little pints so we could pick our own flavor. It was awesome. But here's the thing, a pint of ice cream, you don't realize how little that really is, because when you go get ice cream, like one scoop now is massive. It's insane. It's like $7, but it's enough to feed like three people. A pint of ice cream, it's almost like the equivalent of one of those scoops, maybe even a little less. So we all started enjoying that ice cream. And then by like day 2.5, it was gone. We were like, where'd the ice cream go? But those little pints, you know, it's probably all we really need. But when it comes to ice cream, you always just want a little bit more.
1: A few evening showers and storms, then partly cloudy through the night with lows around 70. Southwest winds at 8 to 18 miles an hour. Sunny for Monday, the high 90. Skies become partly cloudy tomorrow night, lows in the upper 60s. Sunny and 85 on Tuesday. I'm meteorologist Matthew Harding with more uplifting and encouraging music next on His Radio 89.3.
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1: Get in on the conversation with His Radio today. 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
3: Jesus Christ on the cross and your response to accept him as your Savior. The Holy Spirit came into your life. Now, he says we have open, unhindered access to God the Father. He leads us into the very presence of Almighty God the Father. Into the presence of Almighty God the Father who has blessed us with every spiritual blessing. The presence of Almighty God the Father who has written our names on the great title deed to eternity.
4: Many Christians who deeply love the Lord are still enslaved to damaging emotions or guilt from the past. Does that describe you? If so, that can change. 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
3: We have been in a series on how the truth can set you free. And if you'll turn in your Bible to Ephesians chapter 1, and if you'll look in that chapter, several things here, but beginning, if you will, in chapter 1 and verse 7. In Him, present tense, we have redemption. That is, He paid the price at the cross to redeem us, to buy us out of a life of sin and set us on a new road, giving us a new life. Redemption through His blood, the forgiveness of our sins, that is, now watch this, that is, all of our sins have been atoned for, sacrificed for, paid for 2,000 years ago, so all of our forgiveness is past tense. He settled the issue 2,000 years ago about your forgiveness. All of your confession may be present tense. All of your forgiveness was already provided 2,000 years ago at the cross. When you take one step away from the cross, you're in trouble. Everything is centered around the cross. Everything is attached to it. All of our hope and all of our help comes at the cross. So he says we are the living possessors of redemption and forgiveness. So I want you to move to verse 3 of chapter 1 of Ephesians, and let's begin with our possessions in Christ. And you have to relate this to what we're talking about. The feelings, the battle we have with insecurity, inferiority, and inadequacy to meet life situations. Listen to what he says in Ephesians chapter 1, verse 3. Blessed be the God and Father of our Lord Jesus Christ, who has blessed us with every spiritual blessing in the heavenly places in Christ. Now look at that. Look at that word blessed. That word in the Greek is made up of two words, which means to speak good about something. But here's an interesting note I want you to notice about that. Every time we are doing the blessing in our relationship to God, it is the blessing of our lips. We bless

And in this one verse, there is the blesser, the blessed, and the blessing. Look at this. Blessed be the God and Father of our Lord Jesus Christ. That is our praise to Him. Who, listen now, watch this, has blessed, that is the same word, but in the aorist tense, which means in the past, God did something for you and me. Listen, blessed be the God and Father of our Lord Jesus Christ, who has blessed us with every spiritual blessing in the heavenlies in Christ Jesus. Now, what does he mean by that? Now, watch this. We are talking about our possessions based on our relationship to Jesus Christ, which he enacted at the cross, which became a living reality in your life the moment you accepted Jesus Christ as your Savior. What does he mean when he says he has blessed us in the past tense one time, blessed us in the Lord Jesus Christ? It means simply this, that before you were ever born, God Almighty deposited to your account in heaven, listen to this now, every single blessing that love will allow and that God's omnipotence can provide. Did you get that? Here's what God is saying to you and to me about us, that God Almighty in His love, because of the price Jesus Christ paid on the cross, which was His life, on the basis of that, not on the basis of how good you are, not on the basis of how good you've promised to be, not on the basis of what you've done, not on any basis of anything within you, within me, there is no good thing. On the basis of the shed blood of Jesus Christ, God Almighty could do this and still be God, still be just, still be righteous, deposit to the account of those who came into this world as sinners bent away from God, deposit to your account and my account every single thing we would ever need as long as we live on the face of this earth, every single thing that love will allow and His omnipotence will provide. And if that be true, and it is true, tell me, my dear friend, can you name one single legitimate reason for ever feeling inadequate, for ever feeling incapable of facing any situation in life with that promise dedicated and committed to you as a child of God? Because you see, my friend, there is not one single thing that you could possibly think of. Our feelings of inadequacy are straight from the devil. We are inadequate within ourselves, but we are not inadequate in Him. How could you ever feel worthless when God Almighty loved you enough before you were ever born to deposit to your account every single thing you will ever need as long as you live on the face of this earth? There are no legitimate reasons, and every time that feeling comes to your mind and your heart, that is Satan's lie straight out of hell. When he says every spiritual blessing in heavenly places in Christ, somebody says, oh, wait a minute, why am I having such a hard time? Listen. The Bible says that He provides all of our need. Sometime you and I need to get in the valley. Sometimes God needs to do what? Prune us and sand us and sift us and cut us back to do what? Because every good orchard grower, every grove man knows that if he wants the best fruit for next year, he's got to prune the dead limbs, those little sprouts that began to soak up the sap, and so he must prune the branches. When God begins to prune your life, you say, well, where's God's blessing now? What's God doing in my life? Now, I thought I had every spiritual blessing in the heavenlies in Christ Jesus. You do. But remember this, that He who is your keeper, He who is your God, He whose love has allowed, and He whose power has provided, knows exactly what you and I need, exactly when we need it. It is all spiritual blessings in heavenlies in Christ Jesus, and God is the one who gives the blessing. He says, you and I, listen, we're not going to possess it. He says, we already have every single need we will ever experience in life already met in the heavenlies in Christ. And I've been saying some things over and over and over and over and over again. And I'm saying to you again, the biggest battle of your life is the battle to believe what God says versus what the devil says. So he says, here's what we have. Now think about this. Think about you creeping and crawling up to God and saying, oh, Lord, oh, dear Lord, and you moan and you groan and you gripe and you complain. Listen, why go to a loving Heavenly Father who says in His Word that all His love will provide, He's provided. All His supernatural, unlimited omnipotence will create.

0: for you. He has already done that, willing to give to you what you need when you need it. And you come creeping up and crawling up and crying to God as a beggar when he says, come as a child of God, believing and expecting and anticipating and receiving the blessings of God. There's no room for the feelings, the scathing, binding feelings of inadequacy and inferiority and insecurity when we have a God who has so committed himself as he has in chapter 1, verse 3. That's only part of it. If you look in the same chapter and go down, if you will, to verse 11. He says in verse 11, in Christ Jesus, we have obtained, listen, past tense, we have obtained and inheritance, having been predestinated according to the purpose, his purpose who works all things after the counsel of whose will? His will. We are talking about what God has willed, not what we deserve. And you see, here's what we'll do. We will say it with our lips. We will think it with our mind. But underlying that, Satan throws in his little static. But that's not meant for you. That's not what that means. That's not what that says. And that is Satan. He says that what God has done, he has done according to the counsel of his own will. Now, he says that you and I have, past tense, obtained an inheritance. Look, if you will, in Romans chapter 8 for just a moment. And look in verse 16 and 17. You know verse 16. He says, the Spirit himself bears witness with our spirit that we are the children of God. Now, listen. And if, condition, that is, if we're children, having been saved by the grace of God through faith, and if children, heirs, also heirs of God and fellow heirs with Christ, if indeed we suffer with him in order that we may also be glorified with him. Now listen, he says that you and I have become inheritors. Now, if you look that up in the Greek, what that means, what he say, the word means one who has been given, has been deeded a land grant. That's what that means. What he's saying in this passage is that God has deeded you and me something. But he says likewise that you and I have become joint heirs with the person of Jesus Christ. That is all that God the Father has given his Son. He says he's put your name and my name on the title deed to the inheritance of all of that God owns, all that Jesus Christ has. He says we've become joint heirs. You said, now, wait a minute. There's no way for me ever to deserve it. And I'm going to tell you, my friend, that's the whole issue. It is the cross and not your deserving. You see, that's after the counsel of his will. That has nothing to do with how good or how bad you are. It is on the basis of what Jesus Christ did at the cross. He made it possible. Now, watch this. A will is not executed until after the death. And when Jesus Christ went to the cross, you recall the night before in the upper room with his apostles. He says, this is a new covenant, a new will. This is a new contract between the Father and you. And when Jesus Christ went to the cross, he died. The Holy Spirit came into your life and my life to do what? Making it possible for us to enjoy here and now the inheritance which we have. Now, on the one hand, we are part of Jesus Christ's inheritance. God the Father has given us to him. On the other hand, he says that you and I have become joint heirs with Jesus Christ of all that God the Father has provided and all that Jesus Christ is providing even now. We are joint heirs. That is, we are participators. He says, blessed be the God and Father of our Lord Jesus Christ, who has deposited to our account. That's our inheritance. He says, it's already there. Our inheritance has already been deemed, and it is already being deeded out to us. We are already being able to share and to participate in that inheritance if, of course, we meet his condition. He says, we have obtained, past tense, an inheritance. We've already obtained it. And we are now in the process of being able to enjoy and share it. We are the present day recipients. And you see, he says, my God shall supply all of your needs. Is God going to chinch with us on this earth for 30, 40, 50, 60, 75, 100 years? Is he going to be chinchy down here and then one of these days dump it all on us when we get to heaven? That's not God the Father. He is a loving Father who has already provided, and he says, you are a joint heir with Jesus. Now, look back, if you will, in Ephesians for a moment. Look, if you will, in verse 14. He says the Holy Spirit has been given to us as a pledge of that inheritance. Now, you see, God doesn't miss anything. It isn't that he said, well, one of these days you're going to inherit something. The Bible says at Pentecost, the Holy Spirit came, he says in the same chapter, to seal us. It was God's pledge that the inheritance that he has provided for us, that every single person who, listen, every single person who has that pledge, the indwelling presence of the Holy Spirit, sealed by the Spirit of God, that person has the right in this present day, here and now, to participate in and get involved in and become the recipient, a part of that inheritance that God has provided for us. Because the inheritance will never be exhausted for all eternity. But now watch this next verse. Let's move down to chapter 2 of Ephesians, verse 18. Let's start with verse 17. He says, and he came and preached peace to you who were far away, and peace to those who were near. For through him, that is through Christ, we both have our access in one spirit to the Father. Now turn, if you will, back over to Romans chapter 5, and let me show you something interesting here about this word access. In chapter 5 of Romans, beginning in verse 1, he says, therefore, having been justified, declared righteous, we have peace with God through our Lord Jesus Christ. Now watch this. Listen, through our Lord Jesus Christ, we have peace with God, through whom also, perfect tense, now watch this, we have obtained in the past and in the present tense, what we obtained in the past is going on in full action and full speed ahead, because he says, listen, through whom also we have obtained our, what? Our access or introduction by faith into this grace in which we stand. Now listen, all of us know that we're living in grace. The cross has made it possible for us to live in grace. That's all we have, is the grace of God. He says there's not anything within your old self that's of any value. It is Christ within us, indwelt by the Holy Spirit, living in grace, standing upon grace, walking in grace, living in grace, dying in grace. Now he says, not only has there been that deposit, he says, but our name's on the title deed, which says we have a right to it. Thirdly, he says, not only that, he says we have access to it. Now listen, it is one thing for God Almighty in all of his omnipotence and love and generosity to make this provision for us of every spiritual blessing in the heavenlies in Christ Jesus. That's one thing. But how do I get what God has down here in my life to meet my needs on a daily basis? Listen to what he says. He says, through whom also we have obtained once and for all, and we have that in our possession, our access by faith into this grace. Because you see, his resources is a result of his grace. That is the grace of God in living color. Every single thing we need, God has provided. Now back to verse 18 in chapter 2 of Ephesians. For through him we both have our access in one spirit of the Father. Let me show you how that word access is used in the Greek. Now watch this. It is used to refer to a channel. Here is a ship out at sea, and the ship comes through the channel into the safety of the harbor. The channel is the way of access into the safety of the harbor. The word was also used to describe one who had the privilege of coming and having a conversation with a sovereign, with a king. That is, the king made himself accessible. That is, the way was opened. What he's saying in this passage is this. Now watch this. That through the shedding of the blood of Jesus Christ on the cross and your response to accept him as your Savior, the Holy Spirit came into your life. Now, he says we have open, unhindered access to God the Father. We don't have to pray to any man on the face of this earth. We go straight to God the Father through the shed blood of the Lord Jesus Christ. The Holy Spirit leads us. He says he makes intercession for us with groanings which cannot be uttered. He leads us into the very presence of Almighty God the Father. Into the presence of Almighty God the Father, who has blessed us with every spiritual blessing. The presence of Almighty God the Father, who has written our names on the great title deed to eternity. on the great title deed to eternity, God the Father has written our names in the title deed. That's why in the book of Hebrews, he says, we can come boldly, listen, reverently, but boldly, we can come to the throne room of our loving Heavenly Father, who is there sitting already, waiting to bless his children, waiting to give them their needs, waiting to glorify himself within every single one of them. God is looking for people who are willing to risk their faith in Almighty God. Listen to me, my friend. Listen to me carefully. Almighty God wants to bless you, but he will not force his blessing upon you. You're listening to the wrong voices. You're listening to your feelings. You're taking account of that which you should not take an account of. Get your faith centered in God. God wants to bless you. God wants to build you. God wants to strengthen you and not have you fumbling through life with a settle for life. There is no glory to God in a settle for life. None whatsoever. I just want to ask you one simple question. According to this book, he says, through Jesus Christ, we have access by one Spirit into this grace wherein we stand, access to God the Father. Let me ask you this. Is it not true that the loving Heavenly Father, whom you and I profess to believe, is it not true that every single second of your life, God, your Father, is available to you at that moment? Then, my friend, let's stop doubting him, crawling around in a settle for life, and let's stand up like godly men and women and claim by faith what is ours, and be freed, liberated from these feelings of insecurity, inferiority, and inadequacy, and claim our rightful possession in Jesus Christ by faith.
1: 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Today's moment with Charles Stanley reminds us that no believer needs to drag through life with inadequacy and inferiority weighing them down. That's just ahead.
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0: Now let me ask you a question. How can we feel so inadequate, so insecure, and so inferior when your name is on the greatest title deed ever written by anyone, and God Almighty wrote it and God Almighty signed it in the blood of Jesus Christ and sealed you with the Holy Spirit? Why duck your head, my dear brother? Why bend your neck? Why bow your back before wealth and before prominence and prestige? Well, listen, there isn't anybody in the world who can stand up any taller than a child of God who understands what their possessions are in Christ Jesus. And I meet so many people who are down in the dumps and they say, well, you know, I just don't have enough. I don't know why God doesn't do this. I'm telling you why He doesn't. Because your attitude toward God is off balance. And because you do not understand what God sees when He looks at you and what He has provided for you, because He loves you with a love that is absolutely boundless in every single direction. He says He has provided that for you and me.
1: Visit us at intouch.org to learn more about God's indescribable love for you. Have you been encouraged by what you heard today? 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
6: 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They limit wealth building and erode long-term financial progress. 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
2: Partly sunny skies today with scattered afternoon storms. Highs around 95. It will feel like 100 degrees with a light southwest wind. A few evening showers and storms, then partly to mostly cloudy tonight, lows around 70. Partly sunny for Monday with highs around 90. Partly to mostly cloudy Monday night with lows in the upper 60s. I'm meteorologist Matthew Harding with more uplifting and encouraging music next on His Radio 89.3.
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3: 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Now today, we're talking about goodness. What's the difference between kindness and goodness? 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Bible.org describes it as obeying God's moral law. 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If you see it being violated on TV or in a movie, talk about it, and then tell your kids what the Bible says about it. You may tend to ruin TV shows, but you'll plant seeds that'll live forever.
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0: Okay, so there's a lot of fans of World Cup soccer that have made their way to the U.S., but they're becoming fans of something else. His Radio Mornings with Liz and Brian.
1: Yeah, I keep seeing all of these posts, all of these TikToks and Instagram reels and everything about the food in America.
0: Mm-hmm. Everything from the Waffle House to, oh my gosh, I found heaven at Taco Bell. Talking about that coming up after 8, his Radio Mornings with Liz and Brian.

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4: Be thankful that God woke you up this morning.
5: You done woke up this morning. God giving you another opportunity to wake up and be productive. It ain't all good, but it ain't all bad either. So be thankful. Be happy. Smile. Tell God thank you.
6: All right.
7: Thank you, God.
6: Are you ready?
7: I am so ready.
6: Are you ready?
7: I think so.
6: I don't know if I am or not, so...
7: Again, we've moved to a new system. There's some bugs. There's some kinks. We're working them out. There we go. Hey. Hey.
6: Okay.
7: Happy Monday.
6: Oh, man. There it is. I knew it was somewhere.
7: Somewhere.
6: It ain't where it's supposed to be. But that's all right. Here's what it is. So I got to say this.
7: Yes.
6: So we did. We switched to a brand new computer system, and it was kind of like on the job training. But the whole process started about 3 months ago.
7: Yes.
6: And so things got transferred over. Metadata didn't get transferred over. So there were some things that got transferred over that played over the weekend.
7: Yeah.
6: You showed us grace.
7: Thank you for that.
6: For that. So thank you for that. As we're kind of getting adjusted, what are you rolling your eyes for?
7: Oh, no, no.
6: I would say 90% showed a lot of grace. So can I put it like that?
7: Yeah.
6: And so that's how it is. And so we're just, you know.
7: That's life,
6: we're getting,
7: right?
6: We're getting used to a new system. Yeah. So, and I don't know why things aren't playing this morning supposed to. Because we had like an engineer standing behind our back.
7: In case these things
6: for two
7: happened.
6: And it didn't play. And so, I was going to say, Liz, give us some news.
7: I'll give you some news. Can you make some music?
6: I can't make music. I'm trying to.
7: No, I mean you. Oh, my. Okay. After 3 months of fighting, more than 3 months, the United States and Iran have reportedly reached an agreement to end the war and reopen the Strait of Hormuz, a critical shipping route for oil and global trade. President Trump says a deal has been reached and has authorized an end to the U.S. naval blockade of Iranian ports. The agreement is expected to be signed Friday in Switzerland. More details are on the way. Well, a heartbreaking tragedy in Missouri. A plane carrying 11 skydivers and a pilot crashed shortly after takeoff Sunday morning near Butler Memorial Airport. It's about an hour south of Kansas City, killing all 12 people on board. Authorities say the aircraft went down on airport property, and investigators are now working to determine what caused the crash. The skydiving company called it a devastating loss and is asking for prayers for the family and loved ones affected. Well, here's some good news. The Carolina Hurricanes are Stanley Cup champions. The Hurricanes defeated the Vegas Golden Knights 4-2 to capture their second title in franchise history. 20 years since their last win in 2006. They're going to be bringing the cup back to Carolina. And we should hear something today about a victory parade later on in the week.
6: Man, that's pretty good news, especially since you don't know anything about sports.
7: Nothing.
6: Thank you for sharing that with us. 602, what else are people talking about today?
8: Greenville police have arrested a 17-year-old in connection with Saturday's shooting at Haywood Mall. Investigators say Kamari Walker is being charged as an adult with assault and battery of a high and aggravated nature after allegedly firing a gun during an exchange involving another group. Police say a verbal altercation between people who knew each other led to that shooting. Two people were injured. News brought to you by Big Air USA, Greenville, Spartanburg, and online BigAirUSA.com.
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12: Plenty of sunshine today. A high this afternoon will be into the upper 80s. Cloudy skies, mid-60s tonight. Back with sunshine at a high near 85 on Tuesday and the Wednesday. Right back to sunshine, a high approaching 90. Partly sunny, scattered showers, a few storms on Thursday with a high near 90. And then a real good chance of showers and thunderstorms for Friday, a high near 85. I'm meteorologist Sally Russell with more lifting and encouraging music next on His Radio 89.3.
8: The Mighty Move Festival is coming up in Cowpens, and His Radio's Fun Patrol is going to be there. It's His Radio Mornings with Liz and Brian, His Radio 89.3. 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

0: Tis Radio Mornings with Liz and Brian. Welcome to Monday. I don't need to check my calendar. I know it's Monday.
1: Everything in the universe is saying it's Monday.
0: It is.
1: You know what? Our Sunday kind of started that way.
0: Really, what happened?
1: So the babies, the G babies came to spend the night. So that's three under five.
0: Oh, wow.
1: Jesse's five. Bellamy and Jules are three-year-old twins. And, you know, there were some little mini meltdowns along the way. But all in all, it's a pretty decent weekend. We had some fun with the babies. So Sunday, I've gotten everybody dressed. Everybody's fed. We're getting ready to walk out the door. And Joey, my husband, cannot find the keys. So we were driving my daughter and son-in-law's car because it's fully equipped with everything the babies need.
0: You know? All the car seats.
1: Yes, exactly. Everything's strapped in. They know. So there's a fob. And when they gave it to us, it was just the fob. We could not find it anywhere. So, like, I mean, we're looking in the baby's bag, in my handbag, which is huge and messy and, you know, all the things. We're looking in the car, and it's a fob where you don't need the key, so we're just holding the purse up. Okay, it's not starting. We're holding the baby bag up. No, it's not starting. And all of a sudden, I'm like, I wonder if it's in the trash. So Joey goes and gets the trash bag that he had just taken out to the garage, to the garbage. He held the trash bag up to the car. It started. So he had to dig through the trash and find it. So evidently one of the babies didn't think we needed the fob.
0: Okay.
1: We didn't need to go to church. We didn't need to take them home, I guess.
0: I guess you were glad you found it.

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1: There's nothing else out there quite like it.
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0: You think you can teach your dogs to do this?
1: Nope.
0: His Radio Mornings with Liz and Brian. Why not? Because, you know, you've got a driveway that your delivery people, I know they come to your house quite often. I'm just saying they come to your house quite often to deliver packages. And so this California family's taught their dog to do something unique.
1: Yeah. I don't know how they got Bear to do this, if they taught him or he just does it. But every time Amazon, UPS, FedEx, whomever it is, mm-hmm. DoorDash, mm-hmm. I bet he goes to DoorDash.
0: No, I bet not.
1: He runs up to
0: some reason, Bear's not coming home with the DoorDash.
1: And he's putting on weight. But he's running up to the delivery person and like just tail wagging his mm-hmm. whole, like his whole hind end is just... Because he's so happy.
0: You used that word again, didn't you?
1: Yes, I did. Hi, Nan. And he grabs the package. Oh, sorry. He doesn't grab it. He takes it gently.
0: Gently.
1: And then he is just almost smiling as he runs back to his family and brings them packages constantly.
0: Exactly.
1: I'm just waiting on Bear to bring in a couch.
0: It seems like that family has given Bear plenty of opportunities to practice this.
2: Plenty of sunshine today. A high this afternoon will be into the upper 80s. Cloudy skies, mid-60s tonight. Back with sunshine at a high near 85 on Tuesday. And the Wednesday, right back to sunshine, a high approaching 90. Partly sunny, scattered showers, a few storms on Thursday with a high near 90. And then a real good chance of showers and thunderstorms for Friday, a high near 85. I'm meteorologist Sally Russell with more lifting and encouraging music next on Hughes Radio 89.3.
3: 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When I was a kid, I was afraid of the dark. 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
9: 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It's coming up this Saturday at Veterans Memorial Park in Cowpens. Fun Patrol is going to be there this Saturday from 9 to 11:30 in the morning.

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1: Oh, heaven on my mind. It is His Radio Mornings with Liz and Brian. Our prayer line. Somebody is there right now that would love to pray with you. 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
2: Psalm 34 reminds us the Lord is close to the brokenhearted. He saves those who are crushed in spirit. And we got a request this morning for a family that is just crushed today. They're heartbroken. Lost their mom early yesterday morning. She'd been not feeling well the last few weeks, but her passing was completely unexpected. And they're just heartbroken. So Father, in your name, in the name of Jesus, Lord, we lift this family up to you that lost their mom. She hadn't been feeling well, but God, the passing comes unexpectedly. And God, their hearts are just broken. Their spirits are crushed. God, be with them. Comfort them through this time. Walk with them as they're dealing with everything, the aftermath of a death and just the shock and then plans and decisions and things that have to be made. And God, maybe not thinking clearly. God, give them clarity as they make decisions. And God, bring them close together. Sometimes things like this can happen and tear families apart, but God, bring them closer together, lifting one another up, loving on one another. God, bring a community around them as well that will lift them up, that will comfort them, that will be with them. God, as their hearts are broken, their spirits are crushed, God, be with them, Father, because your word says you're close to them. So God, thank you for being close to them. Walk with them. They need you so much during the next few days and few weeks and few months. God, be close to them. Lord, we love you. We thank you. It's in your name we pray. Amen.

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0: You're happy, happy, happy this morning, aren't you?
1: You know, that song
0: makes
1: actually makes me so,
0: well,
1: so very
0: I'm
1: happy.
0: I'm glad about that. His radio mornings with Liz and Brian.
1: Okay, so what makes a happy life for you? We're just going to put the question out there. Like, is it the big things, the little things? Because somebody asked a bunch of people.
0: Mm-hmm.
1: And the answers are all over the place.
0: Yeah. Everything from pets.
1: Yes. Did you see the list of pets, though? I found this interesting.
0: I just saw, like, dogs and cats.
1: Okay. Dog number one.
0: Mm-hmm.
1: Bird number two.
0: Okay.
1: Cats number three.
0: Mm.
1: I found that interesting.
0: Why did you find that interesting?
1: Because I figured cats would be number two.
0: Because, I know. I'm not going to say anything.
1: We've had birds in my family.
0: Okay, but cats can be friendly and cats are friendly when they want to be.
1: Yeah, but when they're in your family and your fur baby.
0: They're still friendly when they want to be.
1: But
0: they're still friendly when they want to be. I'm just telling you.
1: He's not backing up.
0: And believe me, okay, I'm saying this as a person who's had cats before.
1: Yes, okay.
0: I've had cats, and so we've had cats, and they're like, okay, don't want to chill today. Wants to chill when they want to, and so that's just the thing that it is.
1: Okay, so dogs, birds, cats, creativity.
0: Okay.
1: Faith.
0: That's in there.
1: And then coffee. And then food. And so it was like.
0: I like the thing about routine. People that have routines. My wife has a routine every afternoon, and I've become a part of this routine. Every afternoon, she has tea.
1: Mm. Crumpets as well?
0: No, not just tea.
1: Okay.
0: Sometimes ginger snaps with her tea. And I join with a cup of coffee now. And it's something that she started when her mom was living with mm-hmm. us before she passed away. Every afternoon, they would have tea, and her mom would have coffee, and it was her time just to kind of relax and chill.
1: That.
0: That's a great routine. We do it every day.
1: Okay, so routine is one of the. What about for you? What makes you happy? Not a sneeze right when you're on the air, which I'm about to do.
0: All right. Oh, all right. Okay, so let us know. 800-4- Oh my gosh, we're going to have to. Believe me, we're repainting for sure. 800-447-7234. 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
2: Plenty of sunshine today. A high this afternoon will be into the upper 80s. Cloudy skies, mid-60s tonight. Back with sunshine at a high near 85 on Tuesday. And the Wednesday, right back to sunshine, a high approaching 90. Partly sunny, scattered showers, a few storms on Thursday with a high near 90. And then a real good chance of showers and thunderstorms for Friday, a high near 85. I'm meteorologist Sally Russell with more lifting and encouraging music next on His Radio 89.3.
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0: Those things that make you happy, those in things, key ingredients that make you happy. It's His Radio Mornings with Liz and Brian. What's the old thing? You know, happy wife, happy life.
1: Happy wife, happy life. Mm-hmm. I try to model my life after that.
0: Do you?
1: I don't know that Joey does. No, he does.
0: Well, for the safety of the household, we try to do that as well.
1: Yeah.
0: So
1: yeah. So somebody asked people, like, mm-hmm. what makes you happy? And it was so funny because one person said, untangling a knotted necklace.
0: Wow.
1: Makes them happy.
0: You know, I need to try that because you know what's frustrated me right now?
1: What's that?
0: My phone cord in my office is all, it's like
1: knotted up.
0: Knotted up like crazy. And it's like, it reminds me of back in the 80s when we had the phones on the wall and stuff that. And, you know, and you stretched them out because that's how you got the privacy. You went into a little closet to have a conversation. Yeah. You know what I'm talking about? Yeah. But then you had to the phone was just all kinked up and everything.
1: Right. And you had to spend hours on it. Somebody else said the Seattle Mariners.
0: Made them happy?
1: Yeah.
0: Wow.
1: Nothing makes me happier than feeding people. That's what one lady said.
0: Oh, I can't. That sounds like a grandmother right there.
1: Yeah. Or honestly, just people. I know ninjas that way.
0: Ninja, are you that way? Ninja's in for Jake this week.
2: Oh, what was the question? It's stressful.
1: Yeah, I know. She's working on computers.
0: Okay. You like to feed people?
2: Yes.
1: Yeah, you.
2: And if I get fed too.
1: Yeah, but she likes to make sourdough. She likes to make all these different recipes, and she'll bring it in to share. So, yeah.
0: But nobody likes cake as much as Ninja, is what I've heard.
1: And so, Renee, yeah, we've got a couple of those.
0: I like the cake as well. Yeah. Hey, has Open Mike came into the My His Radio app, something that makes you happy?
3: My son is autistic and semi-verbal, and so whenever he says something new, sometimes it's hard to understand, but when we figure out what he's saying, he just lights up because he just loves being understood, and that makes me so happy.
0: Mm. That made me happy.
1: Made me happy, too.
0: Made my heart happy this morning. Thank you for sharing that with us. It says Radio Mornings with Liz and Brian.

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1: 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His Radio Mornings with Liz and Brian.
3: Be thankful that God woke you up this morning.
4: You done woke up this morning. God giving you another opportunity to wake up and be productive.
3: It ain't all good, but it ain't all bad either. So be thankful. Be happy. Smile. Tell God thank you.
5: Thank you, God. Absolutely. It's Monday. Things are going great.
6: Fantastic. Wonderful.
5: Look, bugs in the system. That's all I'm saying. Okay?
6: Are
5: working
6: you?
5: It out.
6: Are
5: working
6: you?
5: It out.
6: Somebody call Orkin. Got the bugs in
5: not
6: the system.
5: Not those kind of bugs.
6: No, that's right. No. Exactly right. So, brand new computer system. You have been showing us grace as we've been kind of on-the-job training. This is like our third full day with it.
5: Yes.
6: So, doing Hits Radio Mornings with Liz and Brian. So, we're just getting used to everything, how it's working, and...
5: It's working.
6: 7 o'clock. Scott Watson will be back tomorrow, but till then... Liz, what's happening?
5: Well, after more than 3 months of fighting, the United States and Iran have reportedly reached an agreement to end the war and reopen the Strait of Hormuz, a critical shipping route, of course, for oil and global trade. President Trump says a deal has been reached and has authorized an end to the U.S. naval blockade of Iranian ports. The agreement is expected to be signed this Friday in Switzerland. More details to come. Well, the Carolina Hurricanes are Stanley Cup champions. The Hurricanes defeated the Vegas Golden Knights 4-2 to capture their second title in franchise history. 20 years since their last win. It was 2006, and they are bringing the cup back to Carolina. The victory parade going to be in Raleigh Saturday, starting at 11 a.m.
6: Okay.
5: Got another championship. A long championship drought is finally over in New York. The Knicks are the NBA champions after holding off the Spurs 94-90 Saturday night in a thrilling back and forth game. I say it's thrilling. I'm really not sure. It's the first NBA title for New York in 53 years. It was 1973 when they last celebrated that championship for a franchise with generations of loyal fans. They are very, very happy.
6: Man, for somebody who doesn't know anything about sports, you're just nailing it today.
5: Thank you.
6: Boom.
5: I appreciate it.
6: Rocking right through it. 701, what else are people talking about today?
7: Greenville police have arrested a 17-year-old in connection with Saturday shooting at Haywood Mall. Investigators say Kamari Walker is being charged as an adult with assault and battery of a high and aggravated nature after allegedly firing a gun during an exchange involving another group. Police say a verbal altercation between people who knew each other led to that shooting. Two people were injured. News brought to you by Big Air USA, Greenville, Spartanburg, and online BigAirUSA.com.
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10: Plenty of sunshine today. A high this afternoon will be into the upper 80s. Cloudy skies, mid-60s tonight. Back with sunshine at a high near 85 on Tuesday. And the Wednesday, right back to sunshine, a high approaching 90. Partly sunny, scattered showers, a few storms on Thursday with a high near 90. And then a real good chance of showers and thunderstorms for Friday, a high near 85. I'm meteorologist Sally Russell with more lifting and encouraging music next on Hughes Radio 89.3.
6: There's a daddy-daughter dance, Enchanted Forest. 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Food, a photo booth. 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

0: love hearing those God stories that you share. It's His Radio Mornings with Liz and Brian.
1: And would love for you to share your God story. You can do it on the My His Radio app in the open mic, or even text it in 800-447-7234. So I have one from the weekend. My husband and I had our G-babies Saturday night.
2: Mm-hmm.
1: Got them about 5 o'clock. Took them to eat, which was an experience. And then they spent the night and went to church with us.
0: Okay.
1: So Sunday morning, yesterday morning, my grandson Bellamy was having a full meltdown. Just trying to get dressed,

0: in the morning, right?
1: Mm-hmm.
0: And I tried everything, tried negotiating, you know, whatever. Finally, I just said, I'm just walking away. You just scream it out. You'll get tired of this and come back around. I heard his sister, Jacinia, who is 5, walk into Bellamy, who's 3, and she just very patiently said, I love you. I love you.
1: Mm.
0: I love you. And I heard her do it like 3 or 4 times. And then she came back into the living room and she was a little upset because he didn't stop, you know, and because he didn't hug her. But it made me think about how Jesus-like that was. Because when we are pitching a fit, when we're upset, when we're frustrated with life, he still says, I love you. I love you. I love you. Trying to get through to that heart, that hard heart. And I was so proud. I'm going to cry right now, but I was so proud
1: of
0: her.
1: She is. She's going to give somebody throw her a toilet paper. We got toilet paper in here so she can wipe her eyes with. That is a great thing. That's a great reminder today. Whatever's going on in your life, just know this. Know this. In the midst of that fit you are pitching, Jesus still loves you.

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1: Words like, I do.
0: Or thank you.
1: Can change everything. So can the words uplifting and encouraging.
0: That's where His Radio comes in.
1: When life is full of struggle and fear,
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0: is life.
1: I think it was my lack of mechanical skills, but I got stopped from doing what I wanted to do. His Radio Mornings with Liz and Brian.
2: You got stopped.
1: Yeah, I was working on the His Radio Fun Patrol vehicle. I was going to put a big AC unit in it. I was going to get it all ready for the chill zone out and about. And they're like, stop.
2: It's over the top, man.
1: Stop. You don't put no AC unit hanging out the window. What you think you are, redneck boy? So anyway, we've got the chill zone that kicks off on Wednesday. And so we've teamed up. We're teaming up everywhere we go with some local frozen treat companies like Kona Ice of Lake Murray.
2: Yeah, and that one's coming up Wednesday. We're going to be in Lexington, Virginia Hilton Park, 10 to 11. So while it's still not crazy ridiculously hot, and you can bring the fam out to the park.
1: Have you not, didn't you remember, weren't you out this weekend?
2: Yes.
1: Crazy ridiculous hot.
2: But 4 o'clock in the afternoon is even worse. 10 o'clock in the morning, it's bearable, especially if you have Kona Ice.
1: So that's when you want to get your kids out and about so they can get that kind of that energy out. They take that afternoon nap. So the first 100, going to get you free Kona Ice this Wednesday with the His Radio Chill Zone stop number one.
2: Yeah, and we'll have many more stops. 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
3: Plenty of sunshine today. A high this afternoon will be into the upper 80s. Cloudy skies, mid-60s tonight. Back with sunshine at a high near 85 on Tuesday. And the Wednesday, right back to sunshine, a high approaching 90. Partly sunny, scattered showers, a few storms on Thursday with a high near 90. And then a real good chance of showers and thunderstorms for Friday, a high near 85. I'm meteorologist Sally Russell with more lifting and encouraging music next on His Radio 89.3.
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0: I can't watch my favorite show anymore. It's his Radio Mornings with Liz and Brian.
1: Okay, I'm trying to think what that would be. Okay, why can't you watch your favorite show anymore?
0: Because my husband Joey.
1: My Joey says I can't.
0: He did. He said, you got to stop watching this show. And it's on HGTV, and it's like Beach Battle. Okay. And they have been, right now they're in Garden City.
1: Okay.
0: Okay. And so what they do, it's called Battle on the Beach. That's what it is. Pennington and these designers team up with
1: Ty Pennington.
0: He was the guy that
1: move
0: was
1: that
0: on.
1: That house?
0: Yeah, move that bus.
1: Okay. Yeah.
0: What was the name of that show? I can't remember. But so he's on this show, and he helps a couple renovate a beach house.
1: Okay.
0: And then there's two other designers that work with two other couples, and then it's a battle. Each week, they do the kitchen, and then they move on to the bedroom, and then they move on to... Yeah. And because they win money. They win $3,000 a week if they win. And at the end, somebody gets $50,000.
1: Wow. Okay.
0: I don't know who gets to rent these houses out, but yeah. So, as I'm watching, I'm making a honey-do list.
1: All for around your house?
0: Yeah.
1: Okay. I thought you meant like for your beach house you wanted to get one of
0: these
1: days.
0: Would love to have a beach house, but I don't think that's in the cards for our budget.
1: So you start telling my Joey what he needs to do around the house, huh?
0: Well, I'm like, hey, you know where Copper ate the drywall? That's our dog, not our kid. Could we fix that, please? And then I started not remodeling, but sprucing up the bedroom and different things. He's like, you got to stop.
1: All right.
0: You got to stop.
1: Battle of the other of the Liz home.
0: Yeah. Yeah. So have you ever, I feel like maybe you've been inspired by a TV show.
1: Okay.
0: You know, of course, Rob Dempsey was here and he was watching some Western and ended up buying a cowboy hat.
1: Oh, okay. I remember the show.
0: Yeah. Mm-hmm. And so he was inspired because those Westerns are really big right now. I guess they're considered Westerns.
1: They're set in the West.
0: Yeah.
1: So, yeah, they're kind of modern Westerns.
0: Modern Westerns, yeah. And so that inspired him. And maybe you've watched a show, Downton Abbey, and now you're having tea in the afternoon or something.
1: Oh, my goodness. Or maybe you started watching a show and the character was wearing a fedora and you started wearing fedoras and stuff.
0: Yeah.
1: Like me.
0: Like you.
1: Yeah.
0: It was Indiana Jones?
1: No. Oh. It's the Blacklist.
0: Oh, that's right.
1: Mm-hmm.
0: Okay. All right, so we need you to weigh in. What's that show?
1: Let us know, 800-447-7234. Call us, text us, or use the open mic on the My His Radio app. That TV show that inspired something about you, fashion or around your house or something, let us know.
2: I want to dance like David. I want a faith like Paul. I want to sing like Silas tearing down the prison walls. I want to face that fire. It won't

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0: Inspired by that TV show, maybe even a movie. It's His Radio Mornings with Liz and Brian.
1: Yeah, because I've been inspired recently by Battle on the Beach, HGTV. They're remodeling. Not that I have a house on the beach for sure, but it just makes you think of all the things that you can do to upgrade your home.
0: Yeah, watching Hoarders, and it's like, oh, maybe we need to clean out the house a little bit.
1: Right. So that's an inspiration. So I know Ninja got inspired, and we are the glad recipients of her inspiration. What happened, girl?
2: Yeah, when I watch baking shows, like Great British Baking Show, I'm like, ooh, I could try that. That's like, it's really pretty, and I think, oh, yeah, I could do that. Exactly, and then it's a fail, but it still tastes good, kind of, hopefully.
1: That was the inspiration for Liz's Ugly Bakery, because I knew it would taste good. Okay, so what's the hardest thing you've done, you've baked? Was it the sourdough bread?
2: It was the hardest to get started.
1: Okay, all right.
2: Yeah.
1: Ninja had made some sourdough Pop-Tarts once.
0: Wow.
2: Those are hard.
1: But that's what I thought.
2: Those are hard.
1: They were so good.
3: Sourdough Pop-Tarts?
1: So you start with the sourdough starter and make the Pop-Tart pastry part.
3: Okay.
1: And then she filled it with yummiest.
3: All right.
1: Okay, your mama did some.
0: My mama, so it's funny. My over the weekend, they did she loves the movie Dirty Dancing, right?
1: Okay.
0: Loves the movie. So 10 years ago, exactly 10 years ago, we took her to Lake Lure and did the boat tour and showed the various places along the lake where they shot part of Dirty Dancing. And the visitor center had this like cutout of Patrick Swayze and Jennifer Grey.
1: Okay.
0: And so she had her picture taken by it. She goes to another like big Dirty Dancing party over the weekend, and they had the very same exact cutout, and she got pictures with it again, and she sent them to me. She says, look, exactly 10 years apart, I got my picture taken with the same cutout.
1: That is hilarious. Yeah. I thought for sure you were going to tell me that Mama E had learned the merengue.
0: No.
1: It inspired her to maybe run into your arms,
0: although,
1: and then you lift her over the head?
0: No.
1: No?
0: She did twist her ankle over the weekend, so I don't know if she was doing any dancing or not, but
1: she was breaking it down.
0: She had her feet up and iced.
4: Plenty of sunshine today. A high this afternoon will be into the upper 80s. Cloudy skies, mid-60s tonight. Back with sunshine at a high near 85 on Tuesday, and the Wednesday right back to sunshine, a high approaching 90. Partly sunny, scattered showers, a few storms on Thursday with a high near 90, and then a real good chance of showers and thunderstorms for Friday, a high near 85. I'm meteorologist Sally Russell with more Lifting and Encouraging Music next on His Radio 89.3.
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0: 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Century Park in Greer. Fun Patrol there from 10 to 11 a.m. at shelter number 4 at Kids Planet next to Snow Hut. And you can

0: So watch me burn. Okay, we promise you. These are look very sugar loaded, but they won't make it to a chill zone. It is no. Radio Mornings with Liz and Brian.
1: Kool-Aid pineapple. Maybe you've seen this. It's been trending as of late. So we really dove in to find out, like, how do you make this stuff? It's a packet of Kool-Aid, right? And you put the pineapple in a jar.
0: Okay.
1: And let it marinate.
0: They're saying like pineapple spears. I don't know if I've seen pineapple spears in a jar before.
1: Well, you can put them in your own, like, mason jar if you want to.
0: But I thought they came that way because you drained a little bit of the pineapple juice off and then you mixed in the Kool-Aid and then you toss in the sugar.
1: Yeah, one of my kids loves to eat pineapple spears. Mm-hmm. So he gets them at Aldi.
0: Okay.
1: So they're not in a jar, but they're in like a little tub-like thing.
0: That little plastic thing.
1: Yeah.
0: Where you rip it across and open it up.
1: Yeah. I don't
0: know what you're talking about.
1: So you could put them in your own mason jar, any kind of bucket, you know, like a pitcher, something like that.
0: You know, a little bucket.
1: Your
0: mason jar.
1: Right? Look, I'm multi-purpose. And you let them marinate in the very sugary Kool-Aid.
0: Mm-hmm.
1: My suggestion is the sugar-free Kool-Aid.
0: Okay. There you go.
1: And then you eat the pineapple.
0: Choosing moms are choosing sugar-free.
1: Yeah, always.
0: Okay.
1: But honestly, it doesn't look bad. I like Jell-O with fruit in it.
0: As picky as you are, that looks good to you.
1: I'm not picky at
0: all. You are picky. Every time I mention something that's good to eat, you're like, ooh, that's nasty. Ooh, that's nasty. Yeah. Like yesterday, I was going to send you a picture of part of my like dinner.
1: Please don't.
0: Because I knew you would love my cottage cheese with beets.
1: Is that picky? I'm just coming to you. I'm just asking you. Is that picky?
0: You don't like cottage cheese and beets?
1: That I don't want beets and cottage cheese
0: that's
1: together?
0: That's delicious.
1: I think that's just being real.
0: And my new thing is that every evening I've been eating like a little bowl of sauerkraut. Helps with the digestion. So
1: Again. Help me here.
0: She's going with the Jell-O. She's going with the Kool-Aid pineapple.
1: Yeah, Jell-O and fruit, Kool-Aid and pineapple. It's all good.
0: Beets and cottage cheese, not the same.
1: I don't like either one of those.
0: Not the
1: things.
0: Same. Okay,
1: but I'm not picky.
0: But you are picky.
1: That is not picky.
0: Mm-hmm. I think she's picky.

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3: Be thankful that God woke you up this morning.
4: You didn't woke up this morning. God giving you another opportunity to wake up and be productive.
3: It ain't all good, but it ain't all bad either. So be thankful. Be happy. Smile. Tell God thank you.
5: What?
6: She got me. She put me on His Radio Plus.
5: You're like,
6: I always
5: that little
6: say
5: James?
6: It with a little, yeah, little
5: James and little Liz.
6: Yeah.
5: Getting a little thank you.
6: Yeah.
5: A little Monday motivation here. Got a Monday motivation. Scott is still off vacationing, but he'll be back tomorrow. Till then, Liz, what are people talking about today?
6: Well, after more than 3 months of fighting, the United States and Iran have reportedly reached an agreement to end the war and reopen the Strait of Hormuz, a critical shipping route for oil and global trade. President Trump says a deal has been reached and has authorized an end to the U.S. naval blockade of Iranian ports. The agreement is expected to be signed Friday in Switzerland. More details are on the way. Well, the Carolina Hurricanes are Stanley Cup champions. The Hurricanes defeated the Vegas Golden Knights 4-2, capturing their second title in franchise history. It's been 20 years since their last win. They're going to be bringing that cup back to Carolina. A victory parade is in Raleigh Saturday starting at 11 a.m.
5: So bring your dad out if he's a big hockey fan since it's Father's Day weekend.
6: That would be amazing.
5: Mm-hmm.
6: That'd be perfect. Okay, another championship. This one has been 53 years in the making. The Knicks are NBA champions after holding off the Spurs 94-90. It happened Saturday night, and it was a game that I understand was very thrilling. It was back and forth, and it is the first NBA title, as I said, in 53 years. The last time the Knicks fans celebrated a championship was 1973.
5: Which means many of them didn't, because they weren't around then.
6: Weren't even born yet.
5: So you thought that it was, you heard that it was thrilling, you don't know that it was thrilling, you don't figure that a 94-90 game, a game that close, would be thrilling, would be exciting when you're playing for a championship?
6: I assume. I didn't watch.
5: I had a teacher that told me, never, ever, never, ever, ever assume. Okay, 803, what else are people talking about today?
7: Greenville police have arrested a 17-year-old in connection with Saturday's shooting at Haywood Mall. Investigators say Kamari Walker is being charged as an adult with assault and battery of a high and aggravated nature after allegedly firing a gun during an exchange involving another group. Police say a verbal altercation between people who knew each other led to that shooting. Two people were injured. News brought to you by Big Air USA, Greenville, Spartanburg, and online BigAirUSA.com.
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11: Plenty of sunshine today. A high this afternoon will be into the upper 80s. Cloudy skies, mid-60s tonight. Back with sunshine at a high near 85 on Tuesday and the Wednesday. Right back to sunshine, a high approaching 90. Partly sunny, scattered showers, a few storms on Thursday with a high near 90. And then a real good chance of showers and thunderstorms for Friday, a high near 85. I'm meteorologist Sally Russell with more lifting and encouraging music next on His Radio 89.3.
7: The Mighty Move Festival is coming up in Cowpens, and His Radio's Fun Patrol is going to be there. 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
0: could be just a song away.
1: 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His Radio.

0: Surprise, I'm wrong again. His Radio Mornings with Liz and Brian. Just because I brought up, you know, you kind of like, you said you would like those pineapple
1: spears.
0: Kool-Aid, pineapples.
1: You marinate them in Kool-Aid.
0: And then I mentioned that it's like, man, I like, you know, mix some things together because you said, because you're so picky. And I'm like,
1: I'm not picky.
0: You are, because I bring up stuff all the time. Like yesterday I had some beets with cottage cheese and thought it was so good.
1: Linda said, Liz is not being picky. She's making wise decisions. I love you, Brian, but you have some strange snack choices.

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1: Hey, Liz and Brian. I'm going to have to agree with Liz. That is not picky. Eating cottage cheese together don't sound appealing. I'm sorry, Brian.
0: Gosh, doesn't sound appealing.
2: I mean, that is not, you're not going to see that on TV, somebody hawking that, trying to sell, come by this restaurant and have the latest beets and cottage cheese.
0: Look, you know, you put together your little pineapples and your Kool-Aid and you get your little funky colors. I got me some purple cottage cheese. You can't beat that any day of the week. Purple cottage cheese.
2: I don't like cottage cheese or beets, and I bet you, all these people that are coming to this country to see the World Cup, They're not going to write
0: Freddie,
2: home.
0: I bet Freddie would love it. Because
2: Freddie would not
0: Freddie
2: love it.
0: Is this German guy, and he has fallen in love with the U.S. of A.
2: Yeah, he went to Waffle House. How could you not,
0: 1 o'clock in the morning. Mm-hmm. He's like, 1 o'clock, our first trip. It was great. We will be back. But he found the Holy Land, the Taco Bell.
2: Yeah.
0: The Taco Bell. He found, he said, that's it. And then he also found, he said, there's a German village in the mountains.
2: Yes, he found Helen, Georgia.
0: Yes, he did.
2: There was somebody else that I saw that came to town, went to Cracker Barrel.
0: Mm-hmm.
2: And now I don't know where this guy was from.
0: Yeah.
2: But he came in just for the World Cup, and he had biscuits and gravy.
0: Oh, my goodness.
2: And he, like, the first bite, like, he was afraid of it at first. Because, you know, biscuits in England are cookies. What we call cookies.
0: Okay.
2: And so he was like, "This, it's like a scone, but it's gravy." And he just said it was delicious.
0: All these like reels are roaming around. And it's not maybe just even World Cup. It's, you know, foreigners that are visiting America. This guy was like trying like this Cajun chicken with mashed potatoes and gravy from Bojangles. And the dude ended up with, they were handing him a spoon. And he was like, "Nah," he put it on his finger. And he was putting him, he said, this is, what do they call it? Mash. He said, this is the best mash.
2: Yeah, it's bangers and mash, and I think that sausage and mashed potatoes or something like that. Mm-hmm. So, yeah. And they're writing home, they're calling, like, they're posting on social and saying, we've got to get ranch dressing.
0: I know, that's a big thing as well. So what's something, if somebody was coming to, like, the South, coming to the country, what do they need to try? What food do they need to try?
2: You let us know.
0: Let us know. 800-447-7234. 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

0: list.
1: You're too happy on this Monday.
0: I'm sorry.
1: His Radio Mornings with Liz and Brian. So if, World Cup fans or, visitors from foreign countries are coming to the U.S., what food do they need to try?
0: Yeah, we need to hear from you. 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
1: Oh, yes. Got to try the shrimp and grits. Yeah. Faux show.
0: But something Brian was talking about, he had a snack last night, and it was cottage cheese and beets. Lisa said she almost passed out when you said
1: Lisa, it's okay. It's okay.
0: Priscilla said she likes both those things. She's going to mash them together and try them, too.
1: If you've not tried it, don't knock it till you try it. In fact, here's some open mics through the My His Radio app.
2: If you're coming to the United States, you must try beets and cottage cheese.
0: Yes.
2: And add a little cinnamon to it. It is so good. Sorry, Liz.
3: Good morning, His Radio. This is Steve. It would have to be, without a doubt, Christian Chicken Chick-fil-A. Best chicken going around.
1: The Christian chicken there.
0: I love
1: the
0: it.
1: Blessed bird right there.
0: You know what I was thinking?
1: What's
0: as
1: that?
0: Much as I'm not a peach fan, but I think a cobbler, you've got to try like a southern cobbler. Like a peach cobbler, blackberry cobbler. Absolutely.
1: Okay. All right.
0: You don't like cobbler, do you?
1: I do not like cobblers. I mean, they're all right, but...
0: But it'll sit down to cottage cheese and beets. I'm just saying. I just... What? Do you see?
1: Wait a second. Can somebody call me in the shout? Because I got some bus marks on my back where somebody just ran right over me and it kind of hurts.
4: Plenty of sunshine today. A high this afternoon will be into the upper 80s. Cloudy skies, mid-60s tonight. Back with sunshine at a high near 85 on Tuesday and the Wednesday. Right back to sunshine, a high approaching 90. Partly sunny, scattered showers, a few storms on Thursday with a high near 90. And then a real good chance of showers and thunderstorms for Friday, a high near 85. I'm meteorologist Sally Russell with more lifting and encouraging music next on His Radio 89.3.
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1: 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It's coming up this Saturday at Veterans Memorial Park in Cowpens. Fun Patrol is going to be there this Saturday from 9 to 11:30 in the morning.

0: Sizz Radio Mornings with Liz and Brian. What did you just call me?
1: He said,
0: go ahead and say it.
1: Okay, I said everything that comes out of Brian's mouth about the things that he likes to eat is disgusting. And I said, I'm a regular human because I don't like those things. He's a weird alien. What was it you just said you like? You had chicken tenders?
0: I had chicken tenders and I dipped them in malt vinegar yesterday. There's nothing in the world wrong with that.
1: When you have choices like honey mustard and barbecue sauce and ranch dressing and we go for the malt vinegar.
0: Mm-hmm.
1: Okay. Should I bring you some sort of shawl?
0: Wow. Okay, so here's what we're talking about. So when we have the visitors here for the World Cup, what dishes should they try?
1: Mm-hmm. Dawn said beans and cornbread.
0: Oh, butter beans.
1: Look, pinto beans.
0: Oh, yeah.
1: A little chopped onion and some cornbread.
0: A little dollop of Duke's in there.
1: No, mix it what?
0: Mix up a little Duke's mayonnaise in those pinto beans. Ooh, you got yourself a bowl and
1: heart
0: a half
1: attack
0: of something.
1: Rodney, fried cheese curds.
0: Okay. All right.
1: Okay. I wouldn't say that's necessarily Southern.
0: No, but that's something if you're visiting the States, you need to try just some, maybe some okra. Mmm. Okra.
1: Carolina said, a plate of barbecue with all the sides.
0: Oh, my gosh. Yes.
1: So what are the sides?
0: You got to have some corn pudding. Mmm. There's a barbecue place we go to. Got the best corn pudding.
1: Okay.
0: Potato salad.
1: I'm telling you, everything you're mentioning, I'm like, that's so gross.
0: You got to get the pickled onions that go beside it as well.
1: What is happening?
0: Oh, my goodness. Yeah.
1: Okay. And Michelle, I was talking about cobbler.
0: Okay.
1: I was like, peach cobbler, blackberry. Yeah. She said strawberry cobbler.
0: Little
1: scoopy scoop of vanilla ice cream.
0: Little scoopy scoop.
1: Yeah.
0: You got to have a fresh Mater sandwich with a little mayo.
1: As much as I dislike that, that is a Southern staple.
0: Exactly.
1: So I would agree. I will not try it myself.
0: Another open mic through the My His Radio app.
2: Here's a combination for you and one that our visitors from across the water need to check out when they come to our Southern states. They need to check out some shrimp and grits. Can't beat shrimp and grits.
0: There you go.
1: We got to find the best place, though, for the shrimp and grits.
0: Country boil.
1: You know, right? Ninja, why didn't you say that? That's your people. I got so much going on over here.
0: She's in for Jake. She's on for Jake, who's on vacation this week. And so
1: she's having computer
0: issues. She's got her hands full.
1: Okay. Greg said Frogmore stew and gumbo.
0: Okay.
1: Okay, what is Frogmore stew?
0: Is it kind of like...
1: I've heard of it.
0: Is it kind of like the Brunswick stew?
1: And what is Brunswick stew?
0: Kind of like beef stew, but with a pork, I think, maybe.
1: Okay.
0: Maybe as well. I may be wrong, but I was thinking maybe it's something like that, possibly.
1: I would never eat Frogmore stew because I thought it had frogs in it. My mama was from Ohio, y'all.
0: Okay.
1: Okay? So I didn't know these things.
0: All right.
1: And Tim said fried pickles.
0: Fried pickles. Mm. Okay, there you go. Let us know what you think they should eat. You can hit us up on the open mic on the My His Radio app.
3: Three brothers in a fire, willing to die for their faith. But you were with them in the fire, and they walked out the next day. And Daniel met a lion, because he chose to pray. But you shut the mouth of that lion, and he walked out the next day.

0: The visitors are here for the World Cup. So what foods should they be trying? It says Radio Mornings with Liz and Brian.
1: Caitlin said fried green tomatoes.
0: Oh, yes.
1: And banana pudding. I can't believe nobody else had said or we thought of banana pudding. That's a staple.
0: In the South.
1: In the South.
0: Mm.
1: You don't like it, do you?
0: You know, I like banana pudding.
1: Okay.
0: Why, you think I didn't?
1: Know. Your face was kind of giving a hmm. So I didn't know.
0: No, I like banana
1: pudding. Okay. All right. Rodney, fried fish, grits, sliced tomatoes, French fries, coleslaw, and hush dogs, hush puppies. So, yeah.
0: People call them hush dogs?
1: I never heard of that, but Rodney, you know, he said. So they must hush call dogs? Him that in his family.
0: All right, some
1: hush puppies for sure.
0: Open mics to the My His Radio app.
2: Hi, my name is Rachel, and I think a low country boil.
3: Frogmore stew is actually low country boil. It's named Frogmore stew because it started first in Frogmore, South Carolina. But the elites in Charleston decided to call it low country boil. Just FYI.
0: Oh, okay. So there you go. Somebody mentioned Frogmore stew and we
1: didn't know what it was.
0: I don't know if it was some, I mistakenly thought it was like kind of a Brunswick stew thing, but it's not. It's actually low country boil.
1: So it started where I always thought it started in like
0: Cajun country. No, you always thought it had frogs in it because it's Frogmore.
1: Well, Frogmore, yes, but I mean low country boil. Yeah. I thought it started in Louisiana.
0: Okay.
1: But it started in Frogmore, South Carolina.
0: There you go.
1: And then...
0: Why would they call it low country boil in Louisiana?
1: I just thought that's where it originated. I didn't know. But that's what somebody from over the pond should try.
0: Okay. Did anybody mention a banana and mayonnaise sandwich?
1: They did not.
0: That is a staple in the South as well.
1: You know, I get a little hankering for
0: bologna
1: one of those.
0: Sandwich?
1: We have talked about this,
0: little
1: Brian.
0: Potted meat?
1: Brian, going back to the bologna, like I was raised on that bologna. It had that red string on it.
0: Oh, that's the best part, man. You take that string off, and then you just trim it up all the way around. It's good stuff right there.
1: I got to lie down.
0: Okay, she's all right.
4: Plenty of sunshine today. A high this afternoon will be into the upper 80s. Cloudy skies, mid-60s tonight. Back with sunshine at a high near 85 on Tuesday and the Wednesday. Right back to sunshine, a high approaching 90. Partly sunny, scattered showers, a few storms on Thursday with a high near 90, and then a real good chance of showers and thunderstorms for Friday, a high near 85. I'm meteorologist Sally Russell with more lifting and encouraging music next on His Radio 89.3.
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0: That's what's happening when some fans of the World Cup are trying some American food. It's like, hallelujah feeling. What's going on here? His Radio Mornings with Liz and Brian. We're asking you what they should try.
1: Yeah, Jerry. Oh, Jerry.
0: What did Jerry say?
1: Jerry said peanut butter, banana, and mayonnaise sandwich.
0: Okay.
1: I was tracking with you till you threw the mayonnaise in there.
0: Why?
1: Because.
0: Well, you don't. You didn't. No, wait. Wait a minute.
1: Banana
0: sister.
1: And mayonnaise, yes, sir.
0: Wait a second.
1: Banana and mayo, yes.
0: I don't want to peanut butter. Now back me up there, Ninja. Didn't she say I don't want to peanut butter because I'm eating about?
1: But it tastes good. But if you put banana and peanut butter together, then it's like as you're trying to eat.
0: Yeah.
1: Right? Mm-hmm. Like it's all sticking up on the roof of your mouth and
0: come on, Ninja, back me up here. Didn't she say? And then she drinks 96 soft drinks an hour.
2: She did say it.
0: Mm-hmm.
2: It's in my record.
0: All right. So there you go. You don't like the peanut butter? And Ninja, you don't like that either, huh? Peanut butter and mayo and
2: nah.
1: She don't like mayo.
2: Peanut butter goes with the J.
1: The jelly.
2: The jelly.
1: Honey.
2: Jam.
1: Honey.
2: No.
1: You won't put honey?
2: No.
0: Oh, my gosh.
2: PB&J, not PB&H.
1: Oh, peanut butter and honey is what dreams are made of.
0: I think you're, I can't believe the stuff that comes out of your mouth. Who would put peanut butter and honey together? Who would do that? Who would do that?
1: They used to serve that at elementary school where my boys went in the same school district that your wife works in. Thank you very
0: much.
1: Not
0: anymore. Too many peanut allergies.
1: Well, you can't have that. Yeah. That but no they more. Used to.
0: So
1: it's been a while.
0: All right. Open mics that came in through the My His Radio app.
3: Oh, you have to try a banana and peanut butter sandwich on toast.
4: Good morning.
1: Ooh, toast.
4: Brian and Liz. If you're talking about Southern food, I believe Cookout is just a Southern restaurant, and they've got to try that.
0: Okay. The Cookout.
1: Have you been to the Cookout?
0: I am not a fan of Cookout.
1: Okay.
0: I've been there maybe once.
1: My boys, I feel like it's in their food pyramid.
0: Really?
1: To go to Cookout.
0: And I know a lot of people love it. It's just, it's not.
1: They have good hush puppies. I like their hush puppies.
0: Okay.
1: I can get a corn dog. Oops. I like the corn dogs. But here's the weird thing about Cookout.
0: You're going to go to a drive-thru to get corn dogs. A little corn dog, mini corn dogs.
1: Absolutely. It's not a mini. It's on a stick.
0: Okay.
1: No, you order.
0: Not a fan of corn dogs either. What?
2: Bye.
0: Well,
2: I gotta go.
0: Well, she gone. It's His Radio Mornings with Brian.

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I need a peace that only heaven knows. Jesus, could you please just sit and cry with me till I can sing, till I can sing. It is

0: I know how hard it can be for parents who are having to go through their baby being in the NICU, but what about the siblings? His radio, I'm Ninja. These NICU nurses at a children's hospital in Connecticut, they said, what about the siblings? How can we help encourage the siblings during this time as well? They said that they're like a forgotten demographic in the NICU world because everyone makes sure the parents are taken care of and the baby who's in the NICU, of course, but they wanted to make sure the siblings were taken care of. So they made a NICU book for the siblings. It is a coloring book. It shows the equipment. It shows what baby brother or sister could be going through in a positive light, of course, and then explains things. Even has a page where they can draw about themselves, their favorite colors, their favorite animals, so that it can be put up in the baby's room. So absolutely love this, showing kindness to siblings when their baby brother or baby sister is in the NICU.
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0: Hang out with the Fun Patrol at the Mighty Move Festival on Saturday at Veterans Memorial Park in Cowpens. They will be located near the main stage playing Spin to Win from 9 a.m. to 11:30 a.m.

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If you need prayer today, please don't hesitate to reach out to our prayer line. The number is 866-987-7729. That's 866-987-PRAY. And Father, if anybody right now listening, they are having a rough start to their Monday, probably the worst Monday in the history of their Mondays, be with them today. If they are waiting for results to come back, if they're waiting for answers, if they're just in the waiting and are just so frustrated because of it, comfort their hearts, remind them that they are so loved by you and that you haven't forgotten them. Thank you for always being with us in any and every circumstance. In Jesus' name, amen.

0: You're good. Saw this beautiful quote on Facebook the other day. His Radio I'm Ninja says, "Today, instead of waiting for something big, I choose to appreciate the small joys that are already here." And maybe you are waiting for that big breakthrough, that big something, that next step in your relationship or that next step in life, and you're a little frustrated because it hasn't come yet. Know that it is okay to appreciate the small joys that are already right in front of you. And who knows, maybe tomorrow you'll wake up and be surprised with that big thing that you've been praying for.
1: Plenty of sunshine today. A high this afternoon will be into the upper 80s. Cloudy skies, mid-60s tonight. Back with sunshine at a high near 85 on Tuesday, and the Wednesday right back to sunshine, a high approaching 90. Partly sunny, scattered showers, a few storms on Thursday with a high near 90, and then a real good chance of showers and thunderstorms for Friday, a high near 85. I'm meteorologist Sally Russell with more lifting and encouraging music next on His Radio 89.3. His
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And the one that says His Radio Helps has a full database for North Carolina, South Carolina, and Georgia on different food banks that help out throughout the year. 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

0: This girl popped up on my TikTok and said, have you ever thought about putting egg yolk in your coffee? And I was like, absolutely not. It's radio. I'm Ninja. Have you actually tried that? Putting egg yolk in your coffee? My dad has put butter. A legit butter in his coffee for some health reason. He told me, but I forgot. And even that just seems absolutely nasty to me. So egg yolk in your coffee, yes or no? Would love to know. 800-447-7234.
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5: Denny's dad was a harsh, angry man, which is how he was treating his daughter, Sally.
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5: Denny came to see me because his anger was driving Sally away. We discussed James 1:20. The anger of man does not bring about the right, wise outcome that God desires. Denny began to change and was making it safe to talk. And in 6 months, Denny and Sally were both enjoying their father-daughter time. Then it happened. Sally's irresponsible boyfriend went drinking and totaled Sally's car. When the phone call came, Denny lost it, blew up at his daughter, shouting his criticism of her choices. They didn't speak again for a whole year. The anger of man does not bring about the right, wise outcome that God desires.
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A faith-based movie getting recognition on Netflix's radio. I'm Ninja, the David animated musical on Netflix has been named number one for children's movies, which is so cool. I actually have not seen it myself, but might need to add it on my TBW, my to be watched this week.

0: Did you know that McDonald's apple pies used to be fried? It's radio. I'm Ninja, and I found out about that because they're bringing them back. And I was like, wait a second. I grew up having McDonald's apple pies. My grandma would get them for us all the time. So they did not go away 30 years ago. What are you talking about? And come to find out that what I had was baked and what they were talking about was fried. And I had no idea. So that'll be available the 22nd for the 250th birthday of America.
1: Plenty of sunshine today. A high this afternoon will be into the upper 80s. Cloudy skies, mid-60s tonight. Back with sunshine at a high near 85 on Tuesday. And then Wednesday, right back to sunshine, a high approaching 90. Partly sunny, scattered showers, a few storms on Thursday with a high near 90. And then a real good chance of showers and thunderstorms for Friday, a high near 85. I'm meteorologist Sally Russell with more lifting and encouraging music next on Hughes Radio 89.3.
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this study came out and it just made me feel really bad for some people. His radio, I'm Ninja. It was one about board games and it was saying the most played and enjoyed board game in America is Monopoly. And I despise Monopoly with a passion. Not my favorite game. No, it's not. My husband enjoys it, however, probably because he wins every time. But not me. No, sirree. Only 5% of Americans have never played the game Monopoly before, and I am jealous of you all. I am. But what is the most sad is that 20% of all Americans have never played Candyland before. Candyland! What?

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0: Hang out with the Fun Patrol at the Mighty Move Festival on Saturday at Veterans Memorial Park in Cowpens. 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
1: Plenty of sunshine today. A high this afternoon will be into the upper 80s. Cloudy skies, mid-60s tonight. Back with sunshine at a high near 85 on Tuesday. And the Wednesday, right back to sunshine, a high approaching 90. Partly sunny, scattered showers, a few storms on Thursday with a high near 90. And then a real good chance of showers and thunderstorms for Friday, a high near 85. I'm meteorologist Sally Russell with more lifting and encouraging music next on His Radio 89.3.
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0: Well, it's been interesting watching my dad recover from open heart surgery. To be honest, before the surgery, I wasn't really overly nervous. And during the surgery, I had real peace that he was in good hands. But the part that I wasn't prepared for, the recovery. It's His Radio. I'm Joe. The first time I saw my dad after the surgery, he was still intubated. And so they had the wires, the tubes, the monitors all over him. And seeing my dad like that, that was really hard. And the next day, seeing him really groggy and weak in the hospital bed, not remembering talking to us the night before. It was difficult. Growing up, you see your parents as larger than life. They're the ones taking care of you. They're the strong ones. And then one day, you see them vulnerable. And for the first time, it really hits you that they won't be here forever. Yeah, life has a way of reminding you that time keeps moving. And it made me realize that my parents are getting older. I knew it in my head, but for the first time, I really felt it in my heart.
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866-987-PRAY. That's the number you can call or text. You'll reach the His Radio Prayer Line, where somebody is standing by to pray with and for you. It's 866-987-7729. Well, God, we come to you today with a thankful heart. We worship and praise you as you alone are worthy. We want to lift up to you those going through a crisis. We know that when there seems to be no way forward, that with you, there's always a way. You are the God that makes a way where there seems to be no way. And your word says you are the way. Where there is darkness and discouragement, God, we ask for your light to shine. You are the light of the world, and we need you to encourage us today with your glory. Comfort us, encourage us, and give hope to those who need it today. In Jesus' name, amen.

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0: Well, at my daughter's high school graduation, I told all the family that came with us, hey, you have to record this because I don't want to watch this through my phone. Yeah, I wanted to actually see it with my own eyes, and I'm really glad that I did. Because, you know, we're so quick nowadays to just capture every moment, and sometimes we accidentally stop living in the moment itself because we watch through a screen instead of experiencing it. It's His Radio. I'm Joe. Listen, I am so thankful for all those photos and videos, and I'm glad we have them, but it's also okay if every single thing is not recorded because your memory is recording it too. The way your kids smiled, the feeling in the room, the tears you tried to hide during graduation, those things matter. And I tried to remind myself that my presence mattered more than that post ever will.
1: Sunshine today, a high this afternoon into the upper 80s. We will see an increase in the cloud cover, mid 60s tonight. Tomorrow, limited sunshine, a high in the low to mid 80s, and then we're back for sunshine and upper 80s on Wednesday. Thursday, chance of showers and scattered storms, a high on Thursday near 90. Occasional showers and storms as we close out the week on Friday, mid 80s. I'm meteorologist Sally Russell with more uplifting and encouraging music next on His Radio 89.3.
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0: The chill zone is coming to the upstate. I'm Joe. It's His Radio 89.3. We'll be at Century Park in Greer Tuesday, June 30th from 10 a.m. to 11 a.m. with our photo booth, and we'll be playing Spin to Win, and Snow Hut will also be there.

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Well, there's a lot of negativity out there, but let me speak something better over you. It's His Radio. I'm Joe. You're showing up. You're doing your best. Your family loves you, and God does.

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0: The World Cup is happening right now. I don't know if you're paying attention or not, but the United States men's national team, they're one of 48 teams competing in the World Cup, the biggest field ever. And it's funny how every 4 years, a bunch of us suddenly become soccer experts. We start saying things like, "What a beautiful cross into the box." It's His Radio. I'm Joe. And just in case you're wondering, this is the men's tournament. It's happening right now. The Women's World Cup is actually next summer. So whether you call it soccer or football, it's kind of fun when the whole world is watching the same thing together.
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5: The Lukewarm Coffee. I'm Cindy Tang with Moving Moments. A friend of mine took a sip of her coffee. Oh, she nearly spit it out. Why? It was lukewarm. That reminded me of Revelation 3, where Jesus spoke to the church in Laodicea. The people were lukewarm in their faith, just going through the motions. So Jesus called on them to repent and began knocking at the doors of their hearts. So today, ask yourself, am I all in or am I lukewarm? If you've been going through the motions, perhaps it's time for you to repent and get serious about your walk with the Lord. After all, Jesus wants you to be all in so you can enjoy abundant life in Him. To listen to more encouraging stories like this, go to movingmoments.org. I'm Cindy Tang with Moving Moments. Now it's your time to make a move.
0: Join the His Radio Fun Patrol at the Mighty Moo Festival. I'm Joe. It's His Radio 89.3. It's this Saturday at the Veterans Memorial Park in Calpins, with the Fun Patrol being there from 9 a.m. to 11

I know we're supposed to like going out on the weekends. You know, maybe you're going out to the lake or to going to the beach, or you're laying out in your backyard, or you're doing yard work and you're just thinking, oh, it's great to be out in the sun. It's His Radio. I'm Joe. No, this weekend wasn't great to be out in the sun with the heat index in triple digits. Yeah, I stayed inside as much as possible. Well, we have a little cure to the heat. It's called the Chill Zone with His Radio. And this Wednesday, it all kicks off. 10 a.m. to 11 a.m. We'll be at a park in Lexington, South Carolina, and Kona Ice of Lake Murray will be there for you. Find out more at hisradio.com.

0: Well, my daughter is sending out thank you cards for her graduation gifts, and we had to stop for a minute so that we could show her how to address the envelope and put the stamp in the right place. And it hit me. You know, there are certain things our kids, they have never really had to do. It's His Radio. I'm Joe. I saw another mom online say that her son called stamps the stickers that go on the envelope. Yeah, these kids, they have grown up with texting and email and instant everything, but some life skills have actually been forgotten. Sometimes we assume our kids automatically know things when nobody has actually taught them yet. So I guess part of summer break now is going to include some old-fashioned life skills.
1: Sunshine today, a high this afternoon into the upper 80s. We will see an increase in the cloud cover mid 60s tonight. Tomorrow, limited sunshine, a high in the low to mid 80s, and then we're back for sunshine in upper 80s on Wednesday. Thursday, chance of showers and scattered storms, a high on Thursday near 90. Occasional showers and storms as we close out the week on Friday, mid 80s. I'm meteorologist Sally Russell with more uplifting and encouraging music next on His Radio 89.3.
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0: The Chill Zone is coming to the upstate. I'm Joe. It's His Radio 89.3. We'll be at Century Park in Greer Tuesday, June 30th from 10 a.m. to 11 a.m. with our photo booth, and we'll be playing Spin the Wind, and Snow Hut will also be there.

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7: And one of the goals we should have as a nation, especially for 250 more continuous years of God's amazing grace on this nation, is we must embrace the reality that there's only one truth, and it is embedded in the gospel of Jesus Christ.
4: That's a bold insight from Senator Tim Scott about the Judeo-Christian values that have guided America from the beginning as a nation. And the Founding Fathers set us on a path toward true north, and as we celebrate 250 years, our prayer is we don't lose our way. Well, welcome to Focus on the Family with Jim Daly. I'm John Fuller.
6: You know, John, we can't deny the powerful role that the Christian faith has had in our founding as a nation, in our development as a nation. For those that can't see that or don't bother to study it, it's self-evident. I mean, the Founding Fathers, they had a deep dependence on deity. Most were Christians and found their faith in Christ. And it is part of why they structured the government the way they did, separations of power. It's because they knew that the heart of man was evil. And if we have power, it corrupts us. Mm-hmm. And Senator Scott has captured that great theme in his book called One Nation, Always Under God, where he's provided inspiring snapshots of men and women who lived with conviction, courage, sacrifice, helping to shape our country into what it is today. I so look forward to everybody hearing this conversation. It is good.
4: Yeah, and it includes his personal story, which is fascinating. It's very helpful. And you had this conversation with Senator Scott for your podcast, Refocus with Jim Daly. Senator Scott represents the state of South Carolina. And let's go ahead and listen on today's episode of Focus on the Family with Jim Daly.
6: Senator Scott, it is so good to have you back at Focus on the Family, even though it's virtual, but here at Refocus as well. Thanks for being with me.
7: Well, thank you, Joe. It's good to be with you. I certainly love sitting next to you in wonderful Colorado Springs and enjoying time together. But as iron sharpens iron, we'll have to do it over a distance.
6: You know what's what people need to know? I remember the first time we met. I'm not sure you'll recall this, but it was at Reagan Airport, and we sat, I think, and had a bite to eat together, along with my colleague, Tim Gegline, who worked in the Bush administration. And I remember when you left, I just said to Tim, that is like the greatest guy. He's just a regular guy doing incredible things. And it seems like to me, the Lord, you have an anointing, is how we would say it in the Christian community. It's like the Lord's hand has been on you since you were a child.
7: Well, I certainly am thankful for praying. You know, we look at the book of Timothy and we see his grandmother and his mother, Eunice and Lois. And for me, it was my grandmother, Louita, and my mother, Frances, who sowed seeds very early in my existence, so much so that I think God always honors the prayers of those who go before us. But as a result of that, I have been a man and at that point a boy who understood the importance of church. Now, a church is not being a Christian, but it is a good foundation to start from. And so around the age of 11, I first walked down the aisle of the Baptist Church, Morris Street Baptist Church in Charleston, and gave my life to Christ. But it wasn't until I was 18, 7 years later, that I understood Lord and Savior. And I got to tell you, as a guy who has done it fairly inconsistently for a long time, the older I get, the more I appreciate the sovereign hand of God on my life. And I was writing about that this morning, Jim, in my prayer journal, that without my permission, God has done the most remarkable things that I thought impossible, God has made possible, to include getting married, becoming a senator, and living my mama's America dream. It's amazing what God will do if you give him permission to really take over your life. And I keep taking it back, Jim. I gotta tell you the truth.
6: Yeah, that's the problem with us.
7: Aye, aye.
6: We keep taking it back. Hey, let me ask you a question. Just a few weeks ago, I was in Charleston. I haven't spent a lot of time there, but we have a great donor base in that community. And we had dinner at a donor's home. It was beautiful. And we had probably about, I don't know, 20, 25 couples there. But here's the thing I wanted to mention, and it kind of moves into the direction I wanted to take the conversation. As we were headed back out toward the airport, I saw we went in front of, I believe, the historic building where the slave trade began.
7: Market Street.
6: Yeah, I snapped a couple of pictures of it, and I thought, what a monumental location. This is where the first slaves were sold as slaves, as I understand it. And they've preserved the building, and you can take a tour of that in Charleston. But that aims right at the core point that any institution of man is imperfect. But when you look at where America has come over these last 250 years, you are evidence, my friend, of a country that is improving. And you're part of that great improvement, that the fact that minority folks can rise and be senators and be governors and be president with President Obama. I may not agree with all of the policies, but that was a proud day. I was proud of my country when we elected the first black president. But speak to it from your unique vantage point. My goodness.
7: Well, I will say without any question that I'm living my mother's American dream in so many ways, my grandfather's as well. My story is a story of cotton to Congress. I mean, it starts back in my youngest memories of the Deep South being a segregated place where we had the KKK walking through the streets of Charleston, where my brother, when he was in high school, I was in the eighth grade, there was a race riot at my high school. And then 4 years later, I'm elected to student government president. One of the things that I find to be remarkable about the story of America is that MLK, Martin Luther King Jr., got it right, that the arc of the

0: 1960s. How do I become the Congress member for the city where the Civil War started? And how do I become a United States Senator for the state that really helped during the Civil War times? The answer is simple. It's the grace of God and the evolution of the Southern heart. It is on display everywhere you are willing to look, that God's infinite wisdom is deposited in the hearts and minds of men and women. And when we respond to his call, the most remarkable things happen. We actually look back at our founding fathers and we say that when they wrote these words, we hold these truths to be self-evident, that all men are created equal and frankly endowed by a creator with unalienable rights. That proposition is rare on the earth. And when we live up to our highest ideal as Christians and as Americans, we find that our compass points towards true north. Yeah. And we don't become colorblind, yeah, because God did not intend that to be so. But we understand that every single human has inherent value because they come from God. And when we treat each other that way, Jim, the most remarkable thing happens. Even a guy like me, Tim Scott, gets elected to the United States Senate because people in my community decided to judge me not on the color of my skin, but on the content of my character that was framed through a Southern experience where people, very disjointed people from different communities, different walks of life, different complexions, different amount of melanin in your skin, so to speak, came together to help me, A, understand the value of prayer, B, understand that faith without works is dead, and C, to apply God's way instead of my way.
1: Yeah.
0: And it humbled me after it broke me, and then God rebuilt me. And that story is available all across the country, but I, without doubt,
1: that's the redemption
0: side. Having it happen in Charleston, South Carolina is one of the most powerful things.
1: Yeah.
0: And to be a part of it.
1: Yeah, it's so true. And I think the sooner we can get on that highway, the highway of true north, as you said, the better off we're going to be. Listen, I want to cover, I know we got some time limitations, some of the great stories that you captured here in your book, One Nation, Always Under God, which I love that twist, by the way. But one of those stories was Samuel Davies. And let's go to him. It's colonial period. Who was he and what did he do?
0: Well, Samuel Davies was a fantastic preacher who understood the profound impact that the gospel of Jesus Christ had had in his life, was having in America, and wanted to continue to see it expand. One of the reasons why I included his story in the book, One Nation, Always Under God, is I want to make sure that our reference point begins and ends with the gospel. It doesn't begin, like we just talked about, it doesn't begin or end with my experience in South Carolina or your experience today living in Colorado. It only starts and finishes with the gospel. And so when we understand that, we should be able to compare notes against what we're experiencing and what the gospel says is true. When that happens as a nation, we stay on the right course. When we, this is where I think we get in trouble. We're all going to sin and fall short. That's just a fact. That's why we have Jesus as our Savior.
1: Right.
0: But when you start calling wrong right, I think you bring about something that is akin to the judgment that we do not want to see. Mm-hmm. I think we have to be very, very careful not to say, because I did it and it felt good, it must be right. That is wrong.
1: Wow.
0: We know the definition of right because our founding fathers, through the grace of God, wrote it well because it was written based on what is right. And that's going to be my consistent message as we go through the pages of the book and the chapters, as well as the people. They all had to fight and struggle, sometimes with themselves, sometimes with the world they were living in, to get it right. And that's why I think it's helpful for America today, so that we can struggle with ourselves, struggle with what's around us, so that we get it right and we bring glory and honor to the Lord and preserve this nation.
1: Yeah. Which is so true. Dorothea Dix is another character that you highlighted. Tell us about her and her story.
0: Dorothea Dix was someone committed to those who were suffering from mental health.

0: She felt the burden and the responsibility to travel this country at the end of the day to look at and witness insane asylums, what they were called back in the day, mental health facilities.
1: Right.
0: And if you think back through recent history, the last 50 years, 40 years or so, we've shuttered so many hospitals for the mentally unstable that we have done a disservice. Yeah. We put those folks in jail as opposed to a more humane treatment through hospitals that were developed for them. Dorothea Dix, in her time, actually fought for the expansion and the humane treatment of those who were in facilities. She understood that because we have intrinsic value, how we treat the least of these, Matthew 25, is we will be responsible for that before our King of Kings and the Lord of Lords. And I love her story because it's a story of sacrifice. It's a story of being educated. And it's a story of taking action, something we as Americans need to always do. Take a look at the most vulnerable in our society and do the best we can for those who can't do it for themselves.
1: I love that. Part of that action story of hers, she was alive during Abraham Lincoln's presidency. The fascinating insight that she helped derail a potential assassination
0: attempt.
1: Tell that story. That's remarkable.
0: Yeah, no, once again, here's a woman, because you think about the time that we're talking about too, right. By the way, here's a woman who is charged with a responsibility, given a gift from God, who's able to sniff out through associates a plot to kill the president. And she, through the help with a lot of other folks, were able to snuff it out and to help him avoid what would have been, I think, an assassination without any question.
1: And think about that. I mean, that could have changed, would have changed,
0: it would have changed
1: the course of history.
0: Absolutely,
1: his presidency would have been shorter, maybe not even been able to sign the Emancipation Proclamation. So, man, that's a big deal.
0: Powerful story. It once again reinforces an important point, very much like Jeremiah 1, verse 5 tells us that before Jeremiah was in his mother's womb, he was already called to be a prophet. Timing is so important in life, and sometimes I don't understand the good Lord's infinite wisdom, but what I do understand is that certain people rise at the right time, and it's happened time and time again in America, specifically, globally, without question. Certain men and women rise at the right time, and Abraham Lincoln rose at the right time, and his life was preserved by Dorothea Dix and others, probably more than once, by the way. I can't imagine the number of attempts at his life, but he was able to finish the course, much like MLK, finishing the 13th Amendment, and because of that, he finished his work, and unfortunately, he went to be with the Lord thereafter. But the truth of the matter is, without his steady hand, I'm not sure what the country would look like and how our integrity would have been protected, other than President Abraham Lincoln doing what, frankly, no one else could have accomplished at that time.
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1: You know, your book obviously is filled with these great stories. I was doing something we do here at Focus, a commentary, a 90-second commentary. It's both on secular radio stations and some Christian radio stations. But just yesterday, I was voicing them, and Kenny Chapman writes these scripts. He's brilliant. And he found a couple of incredible stories. One was Keisha Thomas, if I'm remembering correctly. I think she was at a political rally in the 80s. And a guy with either Nazi tattoos or a Nazi t-shirt showed up, and men began to beat him and kick him to the ground and were, you know, terribly beating this man. She, a black woman, jumped on top of this guy and said, "Stop it. No one is beaten into kindness."
0: Wow.
1: Okay, now here's the kicker. Years later, that Nazi guy's son contacted her to say, thank you, you broke the bonds of hatred in our family.
0: Wow.
1: Wow.
0: Wow.
1: That would fit in your book.
0: That would be, listen, that's a whole new book. Thank you very much.
1: But isn't that a great story of how to change attitudes, which is the bigger theme of what you're talking about. How Absolutely. Do we change, especially we Christians, how do we change attitudes? It's not by Yes. belligerence. It's not by, and you, oh my goodness, Senator Scott, you're in the toughest job in the world. I've been there many times. You and I have dined together.
0: Yes,
1: people are in your face all the time that don't agree with your point of view, and they are trying to make you angry. How do you deal Yes. with that?
0: Well, I got to tell you, you know, one of the things, thank God for the Word of God, and thank God for really good friends. Number one, the Word of God. Ephesians 4:15 reminds me to speak the truth in love. Those two ingredients are very important. They're both active ingredients. And when we activate them, we are going to be infinitely better off. Number two, my good friend, the former Congress member Trey Gowdy, has told me 1,000 times, it is hard to insult someone into changing their minds. And so what I take from that is it's my responsibility. I've been asked some very tough questions, especially as a pro-life Christian who happens to be in public office, on how do you allow your faith to guide you? And not how do you allow your faith to guide you? How do you let your faith guide you is the question they're asking me. I've been asked that question from some folks from Colorado, frankly. And my answer was, you should thank God Almighty. I let my faith guide me and not just my own natural instincts. Mm-hmm. And so here's the point. We are spiritual beings. You cannot force me into changing my mind, but you can woo me, or as Jesus did through the grace of God, love me into changing my mind, not by giving me false flattery or false pretense, but by sharing the truth in a piercing, convicting, not condemning way. We see that play out over and over again in the gospel, whether it's a woman caught in adultery, the Samaritan. We see these stories, high profile stories in the gospel of Jesus Christ, where in fact, the love is present, but so is the truth. Mm. And I oftentimes look at I call it the Hall of Fame in Hebrews 11, and to see Rahab in the Hall of Fame just reminds me that the way he judges is not exactly how we judge here on the planet. And
1: right.
0: So leave room for him to do what he does best and then follow his lead.
1: You know, I've often asked myself, like, being in that moment when we die, and by the way, everybody's going to experience this. You're
0: yes.
1: going to die and you're going to be present in front of the Father. And I'm thinking to myself, does he say to me, or do I say to him, I loved as best as I can, or I tried to hold people accountable as best
0: yeah.
1: as I can. And I can never rectify that. I think the Lord's going to be very pleased that I exhibited love for other people, especially people that hated me because of him.
0: Mm.
1: Right as we wrap up here, kind of the two last points I'd love for you to comment on. One is the awakenings that God uses. You know, sometimes we as Christians, we fret. We watch the news, Senator, and we see the conflict.
0: Yes.
1: Now, in that context, you've got to roil and fight and you got to persuade and all that. Is there hope that God will again show an awakening for this country so more people, not just in a political context, but in a spiritual context, have an awakening? How do we get there?
0: I think we are on the verge of seeing a great explosion and hopefully a revival that sweeps the country, not just in Washington, but listen, we're seeing it, frankly, on college campuses, which I think is very difficult to understand and appreciate. Young people are so often the folks that we point to and say, boy, we can't wait for them to grow up and they'll know better and they'll do better. Well, the truth of the matter is, on many college campuses, I'm thinking about Ohio State and their football team, they were literally having revival on the campus led by some of the most powerful forces on a college campus, which are football players.
1: Yeah.
0: And so when you see that happening, you know that there's a great awakening happening around the country. We've also seen the fact that God is working here in D.C. I attend a Bible study where we have Republicans and Democrats actually opening the Word of God and studying the Word. Now, there's only about 8 of us that come to that Bible study, but I understand there are dozens of Bible studies across D.C. where not just legislators, but their staff are actually involved and engaged in knowing Jesus better and then putting him to work. The good news is I'm never going to bring Jesus down to the political level, but I'm always going to try to bring myself and my colleagues to his level.
1: Yeah.
0: And that is my responsibility as a Christian in public service is to show people the light. Don't compromise by saying maybe they're right when they're inconsistent with the gospel of Jesus Christ, but I should be open to them telling me that there might be something that I'm doing that is inconsistent with the gospel of Jesus Christ. And then if we know it enough, we can open it and see what it really says. Yeah. That kind of opportunity is available and expanding here in Washington. And I pray that his kingdom would come and that his will would be done here in D.C., across this country, and around the world.
1: Senator Scott, I mean, I couldn't put it any better, and I'm so grateful for our time together. Thank you for what you represent. I mean, really, beyond our friendship, but and who you are, it inspires me to know people are there in D.C. that are doing the Lord's work, and I mean that sincerely. So God bless you. God bless your family, and man, just keep on moving. And if we can ever be of help, let me know. Thank you.
0: Well, thank you very much, Jim. Let me just say in closing, if you haven't gotten your copy of One Nation Always Under God, get your copy. You'll love America even a little bit more. And number two, I've been watching Focus on the Family listening to Focus on Family on the radio for more than 30 years. I got to tell you, I am so thankful that when that transition happened several years ago, that you were chosen by the Lord and by James to take over the helm there. You've done a beautiful job.
1: Well,
0: and may the Lord, our God, continue to bless you in ways that go beyond your imagination, according to Ephesians 3:20.
1: Well, that means a lot to me. Thank you so much. God bless you. God bless the Senate as you endeavor to lead. Take care.
0: Thanks, sir.
2: Well, Senator Tim Scott has been our guest today on Focus on the Family with Jim Daly, and what an encouraging conversation. Jim, that was really good, and we're providing a link to the entire discussion online for your podcast, Refocus with Jim Daly.
1: John, I love Senator Scott's emphasis on the Christian faith, and I also appreciate him sharing about the importance of telling the truth in love. You know, it feels like the compass of life is spinning now. Where is true north? You know, when you talk to people that don't believe in God, don't have a faith in Christ, you know, they're just looking at cultural things to set that compass. And Jesus himself said, I am the way, the truth, and the life. He declared it. And so at the very least, I'd encourage you, no matter where you're at in your faith journey, if you don't have faith in Christ, study it. You know, Lee Strobel wrote a book called Case for Christ. Mm-hmm. And he's done the homework. He was trying to disprove Christ to his wife, who had become a Christian. And man, if you want the evidence, this is the journalist, the atheist journalist, that got it done. And he went and did all that. You can read that book, Case for Christ, and better understand the evidence for Jesus's life. And God has worked through imperfect people and imperfect institutions for 250 years now in America, including the church. It is not perfect. There are errors made, and there is poor judgment and lapses and sin, because we're sinners saved by grace. But as we celebrate 250 years in America, man, the Lord can still bring and will bring renewal in our time if we can turn toward him.
2: Mm-hmm. Yeah, let me encourage you to get a copy of Senator Scott's compelling book, One Nation Always Under God. It's filled with inspiring stories of men and women whose Christian faith helped shape our nation. And these stories are going to inspire your family to have confidence in Christ and offer opportunities for conversations with your children and your grandchildren.
1: You know, John, let me also emphasize here, one of the things I think that weakens us, obviously, as believers, is not being in the Word, not reading the Word, to where the Holy Spirit can bring those things to mind when we need them. John 8:31 and 32 says, if we abide in God's Word, there you go, we will know the truth and the truth will set us free. And I see that in marriages through our Hope Restored efforts, trying to get these marriages back together, parenting crises that people call. We want you to call because we want to help you. But so often it's because we're not rooted in the Word and know how to live this life in a way that's full of God's wisdom.
2: Yeah, yeah. We encourage you to dive into your Bible, read it, and find the difference that it makes in your life and in the lives around you. 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I'm John Fuller, inviting you back as we once again help you and your family thrive in Christ.

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0: Well, recently I heard something from Pastor Derwin Gray that really stuck with me. He said, Jesus gave his life for us so that he could live his life through us. And man, that's powerful. It's His Radio. I'm Joe. Because sometimes we think following Jesus is just trying harder or being good enough. But you know, it's a whole lot bigger than that. See, Jesus didn't just come to rescue us. He came to transform you. He came to live through you. He came to encourage through you, to bring peace through you, to show grace through you. And you know, that changes how you see everyday life.
1: Sunshine today, a high this afternoon into the upper 80s. We will see an increase in the cloud cover mid 60s tonight. Tomorrow, limited sunshine, a high in the low to mid 80s, and then we're back for sunshine and upper 80s on Wednesday. Thursday, chance of showers and scattered storms, a high on Thursday near 90. Occasional showers and storms as we close out the week on Friday, mid 80s. I'm meteorologist Sally Russell with more uplifting and encouraging music next on His Radio 89.3.
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His Radio, I'm Ethan. People are traveling from all over the world to the United States, to Canada, to Mexico, as they are watching these different matches for the World Cup. And yes, they're flying mostly, but there are some people who are doing a little bit of extra work to be able to make the journey to a game. So there's three gentlemen who decided they wanted to see their team, Argentina, play in Kansas City, Missouri. And so they said, you know what we're going to do? We're going to travel. We're going to travel all the way from Argentina up to Kansas City by bike. So they rode their bikes, almost 11,000, by the way, 11,000 miles. That's a long, long distance, almost 11,000 miles to get to the stadium. Here's the thing. They got to Kansas City, and they didn't have tickets to the game. It's for tomorrow against Algeria. But don't worry, the people at the World Cup and the chapter that's in Kansas City for the World Cup said, we're going to make sure you guys have tickets to go see Argentina play. Because, I mean, you made it all that way. After 11,000 miles by bike, you definitely deserve a few tickets.

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1: But here, the focus is always on the great I Am.
0: His radio's goal is to share Jesus. Nothing artificial about that.
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0: I'm Ethan. It's His Radio. This week, we're kicking off our His Radio Chill Zone. Our first stop is going to be Wednesday at Virginia Hilton Park in Lexington, South Carolina, with Kona Ice of Lake Murray. But we're going to be going to different places all throughout the summer, bringing some free frozen sweet treats. We're making stops in places like Savannah and Fayetteville as well. So if you'd like to see where we'll be, want to come and hang out with us to be a part of our Chill Zone stops, we would love to see you in person. You can check out all the different locations at hisradio.com.
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8: It's a term we hear a lot in our world. 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
0: His Radio 89.3, let's go to the hop. In fact, let's go to the Midsummer Sock Hop this Friday. It is going to be from 6:30 to 10 at Rigby's Classic Rock Cafe in Spartanburg. Classic diner-inspired food, attire, music, and dance. It's a free event.

0: when it's peaceful, and when it feels like a parade is marching through your head.
1: The songs of uplifting and encouraging His radio can guide you to God's truth.

His Radio, I'm Ethan. If you need prayer, just know that this prayer line number that we have for you is available 24/7. Volunteers always ready to pray. The number is 866-987-7729. If you need somebody to pray with you right now, call or text that number. Let's take some time right now and let's pray together. Lord, we just come to you today, another day of life, another day of opportunity that you give us, Lord. I'm praying for so many people who are just struggling with lots of built-up anxiety, stress. They have felt overwhelmed by situations, by circumstances. I just pray that they would be able to find relief, Lord, that they'd be able to find rest, to be still and to know that you are there with them, that they would hear your voice, Lord, that they would listen a little closer today, that they would look for you. For those who've been affected by tragedies, for those who've been affected by hardship and hurt, Father, just pray for comfort for them. Pray that you'd be close to them and give them peace in their hearts and minds. Praying for somebody right now who's just looking for a job, been having a lot of health issues, which has also caused them a little bit of more struggle to find a job because they've not had the ability to do so with this illness. So help them to overcome their illness, Father. Help them to heal, get better, and then help them to find that perfect position that they can serve and do well. Also praying for somebody who's just been really having a hard time with their finances, looking for ways to save money and to do better about doing that. Lord, just give them discernment. Help them to make the right decisions so they can have all that they are in need of. We love you, Lord. We thank you for all that you give us, for all that you do in our lives. We don't deserve any of it, but you still choose to bless us. And we're so grateful, Lord. We just ask that you continue to watch over us and guide us. All this in your name. Amen.

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0: I'm Ethan. It's His Radio. Summertime can be expensive. When you start thinking about all that you want to do during the summer to make memories with your family, I mean, you think about you got to pay for the gas, snacks, sunscreen, parking. Maybe your kids are going to do a camp for something. And so you start adding up all those things and you're like, wow, this may be the most expensive part of the year. But here's the thing. Summer doesn't have to be expensive in order for it to be memorable. You can have a lot of meaningful and fun experiences with your family, even if it's something as simple as being at home. You know, having a sprinkler going on in the backyard, making homemade popsicles, reading bedtime stories, making a fort in the living room. You know, these spontaneous dance parties that you want to do when you just have that feeling, and having AC blasting in your house and just reading a good book. Being present and being with your kids. It can be the most memorable and the best thing they experience all summer long. Instead of it being something expensive, it could be something that is as simple as being there at home.
1: Sunshine today, a high this afternoon into the upper 80s. We will see an increase in the cloud cover, mid 60s tonight. Tomorrow, limited sunshine, a high in the low to mid 80s, and then we're back for sunshine and upper 80s on Wednesday. Thursday, chance of showers and scattered storms, a high on Thursday near 90. Occasional showers and storms as we close out the week on Friday, mid 80s. I'm meteorologist Sally Russell with more uplifting and encouraging music next on His Radio 89.3.
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0: It's not quite time for Thanksgiving, but instead of eating turkey, you can have food from the country of Turkey, a Turkish food festival going on this Saturday, June 20th, from 11 a.m. to 5 p.m. in downtown Greenville. 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

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There's this worship leader, his name's Joel Jackson, and he does these really cool mashups of worship songs. He did one for 2000s worship songs, and then he most recently did another one for children's worship songs. So if you remember going to children's church, or if you remember going and singing these songs in church as a kid, you're about to have a little bit of a throwback. So this is a little bit of that mashup that Joel Jackson put together with kids' worship songs.

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His radio, I'm Ethan. Anytime I miss a big event, I always look online to try to find the highlights. Want to find the replay. Want to be able to go back and relive those moments that I wasn't there for when it was happening live and in person. Well, you know what? We thought that's probably the same for you. Maybe you are going through your morning routine. You have so much going on that you don't get a chance to listen, or maybe you don't get a chance to see what's happening with Mornings with Liz and Brian, and you want to go back and you want to see all the fun that they were having in the morning time. Well, you actually can go back, replay those moments with His Radio Plus by downloading that on your smart TV. You can also watch all the different things happening live every morning from 6 to 9. So if you are up and you are ready and you are wanting to get a little bit of that morning routine boost and you want to have that energy going, it's a great way to spend your morning not only listening to Mornings with Liz and Brian, but also getting to watch what's going on through His Radio Plus. So if you haven't downloaded it yet on your smart TV, you can do that right now, and it's absolutely free.

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0: It's His Radio. I'm Ethan. It's getting harder and harder to really keep track of everything that your kids are able to access. And I know there's a lot of, you know, different fail-safe things that are there to try to protect your children. And so maybe you're looking for ways to kind of see what's out there and how you can protect your kids, but they're getting to an age where they want to have more independence, they want to have their own phone, but you're also a little bit nervous about what they could possibly stumble upon, so you're kind of wondering, you know, like, what is it that I can do? Well, I've got a friend who actually has a teen and preteen, and she says that they are really wanting to use phones. They want to be able to text, they want to be able to have fun, play games, those kinds of things. So she said, okay, fine, but I'm going to look into this and see if I can find something that will be a little bit easier to monitor. So she found out about this thing called a bark phone. And it's basically a phone that allows you as the parent to monitor any of the apps that they're using. Any messages and alerts of any kind that may be concerning will be automatically flagged and sent to you. You can disable contacts. You can disable apps. You can monitor screen time. So there's all kinds of ways that you can keep track of what they're doing with their phone. So it's a really unique way to kind of monitor how your kids are using their phones. And she said she really likes this for her boys. She's been loving the fact that she's been able to keep track with these, what they're called, bark phones.
1: Sunshine today, a high this afternoon into the upper 80s. We will see an increase in the cloud cover, mid-60s tonight. Tomorrow, limited sunshine, a high in the low to mid-80s, and then we're back for sunshine and upper 80s on Wednesday. Thursday, chance of showers and scattered storms, a high on Thursday near 90. Occasional showers and storms as we close out the week on Friday, mid-80s. I'm meteorologist Sally Russell with more uplifting and encouraging music next on His Radio 89.3.
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5: This is Carter Conlon. There's so much darkness in our generation. There's so much drug addiction and violence. There's a whole generation now being raised without God. Our young children are being confused on every conceivable level. It's time now for you and I to begin to cry out to God for this generation. It's time to cry out for our children. It's time to cry out for our families. It's time to cry out for the opiate addicted in our society. It's time that the Church of Christ stands in the gap and begins to intercede for this nation. We have to drop our pride and not be concerned about what people are going to think. It's only our cry to God that is now going to make the difference. We are in desperate need of a spiritual awakening in America. We need God's intervention in this present situation. It's time now to cry out. It's time to pray.
6: If you've ever thought, man, I'd love to be a part of a scrum in rugby, well, guess what? 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

So let it rain. His Radio, I'm Ethan. Sunday is Father's Day, and it's going to be a day we celebrate our dads. Maybe there's something special about you and your relationship with your father. You know, I love that I have so many memories with my dad, you know, just going and doing so many things like working on cars and playing. I played baseball. He was my coach for a little bit. And, you know, you kind of have these certain moments that really just sort of stick with you, things that you hold on to and you can always look back on, reflect on, and have a smile on your face because it just warms your heart. And I remember even not that long ago, about 5 years ago, I was getting ready to move across the country. And my dad and I were going to go see American Underdog because we both grew up, of course, cheering on the St. Louis Rams football team. We loved Kurt Warner, loved that he was always bold about his faith, even in his interviews. And so we were so excited when they had this film about his life come out. And so we watched this movie together. And I just loved that we got to have this time, just me and my dad watching a movie about one of our favorite characters, our favorite people in sports. And afterwards, when my dad was like talking to me about the movie, we're talking back and forth, and then he just kind of wanted to tell me, you know, he knew it was going to be a little bit different now that I was going to be moving away and be further in distance, but he was proud of me and loved everything that I had done already and couldn't wait to see what God was going to do in the years to come. That moment has really just stuck with me, and I've always looked back at it as being one of my favorite times, getting to spend that little bit of time with my dad, just, you know, us. So I'd love to hear this afternoon, if you have a special moment with your dad, a special memory that you want to just share and reflect on as we get ready to celebrate Father's Day, I'd love to hear that. You can text in to 800-447-7234. You can also use the open mic on the His Radio app.

0: His Radio. I'm Ethan. Put your faith in God and God alone. Yes, we may have people that we like, we admire, but people are people. People will humiliate you. They will do something to disappoint you, but God will honor you. People will judge you, and God will justify you. People will hurt you, but God will heal you. Our faith is in God alone, and He's the one who can set us free.
1: Sunshine today, a high this afternoon into the upper 80s. We will see an increase in the cloud cover, mid-60s tonight. Tomorrow, limited sunshine, a high in the low to mid-80s, and then we're back for sunshine and upper 80s on Wednesday. Thursday, chance of showers and scattered storms, a high on Thursday near 90. Occasional showers and storms as we close out the week on Friday, mid-80s. I'm meteorologist Sally Russell with more uplifting and encouraging music next on Hughes Radio 89.3.
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12: 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If your kids love dinosaurs, they're going to love Dinosaur Adventure. 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

His Radio, I'm Ethan. Well, one of our artists that we love dearly, Rhett Walker, he is a father, and he has a really cool story about how he became a father at a very young age. And he can tell you, he probably was a little bit nervous, a little bit scared, but he has seen God's blessing over him and his wife and his children's lives. And he's actually written a little 4-day devotional for Father's Day. It's called Fathers, and it's really an easy, quick kind of devotional, 4 days leading up to Father's Day. And if you were wanting to find out about this devotional, if you want to read it in the next maybe 4 days, or if you want to do that before Father's Day comes up on Sunday, you can find it on the YouVersion Bible app and just simply type in Father's Day Devotional by Rhett Walker. It will come up and you can, you know, get yourself in a good mindset, get ready to see what God's going to do through your life as a dad and how he can just help you to grow in your faith through that parenthood.

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3: There's been so

His radio. I'm Ethan. Whenever we're cleaning the house and trying to get everything back to normal after having company, my wife and I, we will take different jobs. We will, you know, kind of have one person take hold of the vacuuming, another person take hold of the dusting, or, you know, doing the kitchen. And so we kind of just divide and conquer. But we also have help from our little robot friend, Larry. That's the name of our Roomba. We decided to name him Larry because we just thought it was funny. If we're like, Larry, come on, go clean in the other room. And so then if Larry was bumping into something, we're like, Larry, come on, man. Like, you know, so it's become like the thing. We always yell across the house at Larry if he's not doing a good job. But usually he does a pretty good job of cleaning up the floors. So maybe you've got a little robot friend, a little robot helper with you cleaning up the house. And maybe you've got a fun name for your little robot. And maybe you got a good story as to where that name came from. I'd love to hear it. So if you have a robot that you use at your house that you gave a name to, and it's got a funny name or maybe a name that has a story, let me know about it. You can text in to 800-447-7234. You can also use the open mic on the His Radio app.

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0: It's his radio. I'm Ethan. I have this Roomba, and it's a really helpful little device, you know, that robot. It does a good job cleaning up our hardwood floors at the house. And so my wife and I gave it a name. We have named our Roomba Larry. And we always yell from across the house like, hey, is Larry in the other room vacuuming up the dust? Yeah, he's working on it. You know, and it's funny because we just named him Larry simply because we thought it sounded funny. We just thought, wow, what a great name for a little robot vacuum. And so that has been the case for many years now. Everybody knows that we have our little helper, Larry. I wanted to know if you've got a little robot helper. Did you give it a name? And if you did, what's the story behind the name? So Tamara says, yep, I've got a Roomba. My Roomba's name is Rosie, just like Rosie from the Jetsons. Oh, perfect. You know, Rosie from the Jetsons, she did. She cleaned up. She was really taking care of the Jetson family. You know, I wish that Roombas could do a little bit more like that, you know, a little bit more advanced kind of like Rosie, but I love it. So Tamara, thank you so much for chiming in. Maybe you've got a little robot helper that's really good at vacuuming up around the house, but you gave it a name and you have a story behind it. If you want to chime in, you can always give that information too. If you want to let us know, I'd love to know your story behind your little robot and what its name is. You can text in to 800-447-7234. You can also use the open mic on the His Radio app.
1: Sunshine today, a high this afternoon into the upper 80s. We will see an increase in the cloud cover, mid 60s tonight. Tomorrow, limited sunshine, a high in the low to mid 80s, and then we're back for sunshine and upper 80s on Wednesday. Thursday, chance of showers and scattered storms, a high on Thursday near 90. Occasional showers and storms as we close out the week on Friday, mid 80s. I'm meteorologist Sally Russell with more uplifting and encouraging music next on His Radio 89.3.
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10: It's the last weekend for A Midsummer Night's Dream, a performance by the Upstate Shakespeare Festival. It's at the Falls Park at the Reedy in Greenville. It'll be Thursday through Sunday this weekend, 7 p.m. performances, and the event is absolutely

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0: His Radio, I'm Ethan. This afternoon I'm talking about robot vacuums. You might have a Roomba or some other robot vacuum that helps you around the house, and perhaps you gave that robot a little name, and you have a story behind the name or a reason why you wanted to call it something specific. My wife and I have a robot. It's a Roomba named Larry, and we just think it's so funny to yell Larry across the house as Larry is cleaning up. So I wanted to know, what is the name of your little robot helpers? So we had some great little names being submitted here. Apparently, Joel has a little robot vacuum named Roberta, loves the name since it's just fun, and thought it'd be fun to name it. Their vacuum, Roberta. They also have some people here being a little bit clever with the name of the brand. So Hannah says they have a Shark robot cleaner, and they said that her husband and her named it Tony Shark because they love Marvel. So like naming after Iron Man, Tony Stark, but instead Tony Shark. I think that's amazing. And then it looks like Peggy says that her husband bought a robot vacuum from this company called iDream. They named it Dreamy. Makes sense. Okay, what about you?
1: Our little Roomba's name is Dusty.
0: Oh, perfect. I love it. Little pun name there, Dusty. I'm sure Dusty collects a lot of dust, being a little robot vacuum. And what about your vacuum's name?
2: Priscilla actually ended up in the dump because every time we came home, Priscilla was lost and not in her station.
0: Oh, Priscilla, trying to get around the house and getting it stuck. You know, Larry does the same thing. For some reason, he can't seem to not get stuck when he gets onto our rug in the living room. So understandably, Priscilla having a little bit of troubles, but you know what? I'm sure she's doing just fine, even though she was in the dump. I mean, it happens. One day, all the vacuums are going to have to find that replacement day, and they'll have to just move on.
3: Okay. I'm about

0: have some fun this summer with his radio. I'm Ethan. This is your invitation this afternoon. This is something you can be a part of by joining in and being out there in the community, you know, reaching people, sharing how your life has been changed because of Jesus. And maybe you want to just also be a part of all the fun that we're going to have with our His Radio Fun Patrol. If you're interested in being a volunteer, joining in, being a part of the Fun Patrol, maybe you've never done this before. 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I'd love to be able to help people. 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
1: Sunshine today, a high this afternoon into the upper 80s. We will see an increase in the cloud cover mid 60s tonight. Tomorrow, limited sunshine, a high in the low to mid 80s, and then we're back for sunshine and upper 80s on Wednesday. Thursday, chance of showers and scattered storms, a high on Thursday near 90. Occasional showers and storms as we close out the week on Friday, mid 80s. I'm meteorologist Sally Russell with more uplifting and encouraging music next on His Radio 89.3.
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7: Hi, I'm Barry McGuire, author of Ignite Your Life, explaining how you can have wholehearted faith regardless of your circumstances. 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
0: 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In fact, let's go to the Midsummer Sock Hop this Friday. It is going to be from 6:30 to 10 at Rigby's Classic Rock Cafe in Spartanburg. 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
1: His radio. I'm Ethan. Lots of celebrating going on today in the Carolinas because of yesterday's victory from the Carolina Hurricanes. They are Stanley Cup champions once again. First time in 20 years they were able to beat the Las Vegas Golden Knights 4-2 in the Stanley Cup final. And so now lots of celebrating to be done. And everybody in the Carolinas going to be saying, go Canes, because Carolina Hurricanes are now the next Stanley Cup champions.

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1: 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That's a win. 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

0: The person at the stoplight might be singing along with you to the next song on uplifting and encouraging his radio.
1: And also, maybe they're not.
2: Awkward.
1: Just don't stare too closely.

0: here in my heart.
1: It's his radio. I'm Ethan. Summer can get pretty pricey. It's very expensive after a while when you have the camps going on. You've got to gas up the vehicle because you're taking a trip. You've got the snacks that you're packing for the trip, the sunscreen to keep yourself from being burned, parking, and then let's just say you want to have some ice cream. Well, that's added on top of that. So it can get pricey really fast. So, you know, here's the thing. You don't have to worry about having a perfect summer. You don't even have to worry about having an expensive summer. In fact, some of the most meaningful and best memories for the kids will be the ones with those free things that you do. Things that you can do in your backyard. Getting the sprinkler out. Having homemade popsicles by using some Kool-Aid you got in the pantry. Maybe taking some time to read some bedtime stories and camp out in the backyard. Have a dance party in the living room and just to enjoy the air conditioning during the hot summer days. You know, summer doesn't have to be a whole lot of money, it could still be a whole lot of fun.

His Radio, I'm Ethan. A few weeks ago, I shared about this worship leader named Joel Jackson, and he does these mashups of classic worship songs. He did one for the 2000s. He did one for the 90s. Well, he also did a little bit of a mashup of kids' worship music. Maybe this is something you sang in kids' church or in Sunday school, so sing along, because this is really cool.

0: An increase in the cloud cover through the overnight. We dropped down to right around 65 degrees. Partial sunshine, low to mid 80s on Tuesday. Wednesday, wall-to-wall sun. A high on Wednesday, right around the upper 80s. Thursday, scattered showers and thunderstorms. A high near 90. And then occasional showers and storms for Friday, mid 80s. I'm meteorologist Sally Russell with more uplifting and encouraging music next on his radio, 89.3.
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7: It's not quite time for Thanksgiving, but instead of eating turkey, you can have food from the country of Turkey. 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
1: His Radio, I'm Ethan. You might travel far for your favorite teams, but probably not to this extreme. There are three men who wanted to see their home country of Argentina play in the World Cup in the United States, but they weren't going to fly, they weren't going to drive. Instead, they rode their bicycles almost 11,000 miles to get from their hometown in Argentina all the way to Kansas City to be able to watch Argentina play. Now, when they got to Kansas City, they realized the tickets very expensive. So it turns out that the city and the people who are in charge of the World Cup for the Kansas City game were like, you know what, we're going to take care of you guys. You came all this way. You might as well get to go to the game.

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1: 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And he's got more than enough strength to pull you through. 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

0: His Radio, I'm Ethan. Just a couple of days away from our very first His Radio Chill Zone stop. We're going to be at Virginia Hilton Park in Lexington with Kona Ice of Lake Murray from 10 a.m. to 11 a.m. And we're going to be doing this all throughout the summer, going to different places in Georgia, South Carolina, and North Carolina. So if you're wanting to see where we'll be, you want to come chill with His Radio and our Fun Patrol and get yourself a free frozen treat, check out the details at hisradio.com.
1: An increase in the cloud cover through the overnight. We drop down to right around 65 degrees. Partial sunshine, low to mid 80s on Tuesday. Wednesday, wall-to-wall sun. A high on Wednesday, right around the upper 80s. Thursday, scattered showers and thunderstorms, a high near 90. And then occasional showers and storms for Friday, mid 80s. I'm meteorologist Sally Russell with more uplifting and encouraging music next on His Radio 89.3.
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I'm Ethan, it's His Radio. We've had some great music so far today, but you know what? We got a whole week to go. Still lots of encouragement to give you, and it doesn't stop. We're not finished yet. Donna Cruz is going to be coming in next.

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0: when you have a brand new brother or sister and they're not coming home because they're in the ICU. So this inspired four NICU nurses in Connecticut to put their minds and hearts together to write a book for the brothers and sisters that feel kind of left at home. And it helps to answer the questions little kids are carrying around in their hearts, like, why are mom and dad gone so much? What are all those machines? Is my baby going to be okay? And what's really sweet about this is it gives the sibling who's at home a place to draw pictures and write notes to their new baby sibling. And if they want, the parents can give the pictures to the nurses and they can hang them up right there by their family's new baby. And this is so important because the whole family is living through a really stressful situation. And there's a big brother or big sister kind of wondering, hey, does anybody still see me? So hopefully there will be more of this popping up all around the country as parents try to split their hearts between the child at the hospital and the child at home. And something that kind of tugged at my heart with this whole thing too, these NICU nurses are worn out, yet they devoted so much time to so thoughtfully put this book together.
1: 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When I was a kid, I was afraid of the dark. Using the bathroom downstairs at night was scary. 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
3: Sometimes my heart is so heavy, I think I'm gonna explode. Hey, this is Debbie Griffith. Because there are people I love who are hurting, people who have lost a loved one, or they're estranged from their children, people that feel misunderstood or rejected, and people who have relapsed into addiction and who are now feeling shame and despair. And so then you think you can't lament about the heavy burden you're carrying, yet the anxiety and the loss is so great that it's hard to lift up your head and hope. Not that long ago, I was just a mess, so I sobbed into the arms of my husband. And yet, as wonderful as he is, he's not the good shepherd who understands me completely. So when you're feeling overwhelmed and fear creeps in, it can be debilitating. But Jesus, the good shepherd, promises to carry you through. Let God's truth from Isaiah 40, verse 11, lead you. He tends his flock like a shepherd. He gathers the lambs in his arms, and he carries them close to his heart every day. 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

Hope Darst, Mighty Name of Jesus on his radio. I'm Donna Cruz. Imagine how confusing this is for a five-year-old. It was a little girl named Anna, and all she knew was mom had a baby in her belly and then went to the hospital to go have the baby. And now after the baby was born, mom keeps leaving for the hospital. Dad looks tired. Everybody's talking in a really concerned and stressed out way. It's very difficult to explain what's happening

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Praying for each other is one of our priorities here at His Radio. You are not alone. Whatever it is you're facing, reach out with a call or a text to let us know how we can lift you up. The number's 866-987-PRAY.

0: CC Winans on his radio, Worthy of It All. I'm Donna Cruz. She's very excited because she has released her first devotional book. It's called Faith for Generations, and it will be in stores everywhere books are sold on July 21st.
1: An increase in the cloud cover through the overnight. We drop down to right around 65 degrees. Partial sunshine, low to mid 80s on Tuesday. Wednesday, wall-to-wall sun. A high on Wednesday, right around the upper 80s. Thursday, scattered showers and thunderstorms. A high near 90. And then occasional showers and storms for Friday, mid 80s. I'm meteorologist Sally Russell with more uplifting and encouraging music next on his radio, 89.3.
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